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1: Skies are going to be clear tonight as temperatures settle close to 70 degrees. Looking ahead to Friday, we'll move into the weekend with sunny skies and afternoon highs in the mid-80s. Friday night, we'll have more clouds moving in and a few scattered rain showers and storms after midnight. For Saturday, it's about a 50-50 shot of a shower or storm early, then the rest of Saturday's partly sunny with a high close to 90 degrees. On Sunday, sunny and hot with a high of 95. From the Arkansas Now Weather Center, I'm meteorologist Laura Huckabee.

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3: Skies are going to be clear tonight as temperatures settle close to 70 degrees. Looking ahead to Friday, we'll move into the weekend with sunny skies and afternoon highs in the mid-80s. Friday night, we'll have more clouds moving in and a few scattered rain showers and storms after midnight. For Saturday, it's about a 50-50 shot of a shower or storm early, then the rest of Saturday's partly sunny with a high close to 90 degrees. On Sunday, sunny and hot with a high of 95. From the Arkansas Now Weather Center, I'm meteorologist Laura Huckabee.

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2: ABC News, I'm Dave Packer. Night 13 of U.S. strikes on Iran.
3: As the war in Iran intensifies, sending oil prices surging above $100 a barrel, President Trump is threatening a major escalation. The president telling Axios, I am considering a massive attack, bigger than ever before.
2: ABC's Jonathan Curl. Heated protests in Madison, Wisconsin, a day after a man was shot during a struggle with police after they say that man, identified as Corey Ruiz, pulled a knife. Officers said they first tried to tase him but were unsuccessful. The department's investigating. A Secret Service spokesman confirming a member of Vice President J.D. Vance's protective detail is the subject of an internal investigation and potential criminal inquiry. This after leaked reports of hastily arranged travel by Vance, including taking his son or planning to take him to a golf lesson on a helicopter. Extreme flooding in West Virginia claiming two lives, says the governor's office. This is ABC News.
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10: Skies are going to be clear tonight as temperatures settle close to 70 degrees. Looking ahead to Friday, we'll move into the weekend with sunny skies and afternoon highs in the mid-80s. Friday night, we'll have more clouds moving in and a few scattered rain showers and storms after midnight. For Saturday, it's about a 50-50 shot of a shower or storm early, then the rest of Saturday is partly sunny with a high close to 90 degrees. On Sunday, sunny and hot with a high of 95. From the Arkansas Now Weather Center, I'm meteorologist Laura Huckabee.

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3: Skies are going to be clear tonight as temperatures settle close to 70 degrees. Looking ahead to Friday, we'll move into the weekend with sunny skies and afternoon highs in the mid-80s. Friday night, we'll have more clouds moving in and a few scattered rain showers and storms after midnight. For Saturday, it's about a 50-50 shot of a shower or storm early, then the rest of Saturday's partly sunny with a high close to 90 degrees. On Sunday, sunny and hot with a high of 95. From the Arkansas Now Weather Center, I'm meteorologist Laura Huckabee.

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2: ABC News, I'm Dave Packer. In the Gulf, Tropical Storm Bertha making landfall again, this time in southern Texas, northeast of Galveston. Up to 3 feet of storm surge is possible. Meanwhile, dangerous flooding along the southeast.
3: The same storm system that spawned multiple twisters in the northeast, now dumping torrential rain across the Carolinas. Nearly half a foot of rain around Raleigh, snarling travel, taking down trees and power lines.
2: ABC meteorologist Leslie Lopez. Iran's new threat as the U.S. launches a 13th day of attacks. Barely any ships now coming through the Strait of Hormuz. And now, Iran-backed Houthis say they're striking ships in the Red Sea. President Trump announcing today he's imposing new double-digit tariffs on dozens of U.S. trading partners just as the clock runs out Friday on any stopgap levies he imposed after defeat at the Supreme Court. Vance Bolter sentenced to serve 2 life sentences plus an additional 40 years in prison after pleading guilty to shooting 2 Minnesota lawmakers and their spouses last year. This is ABC News.
4: I'm U.S. Transportation Secretary Sean Duffy.
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9: Skies are going to be clear tonight as temperatures settle close to 70 degrees. Looking ahead to Friday, we'll move into the weekend with sunny skies and afternoon highs in the mid-80s. Friday night, we'll have more clouds moving in and a few scattered rain showers and storms after midnight. For Saturday, it's about a 50-50 shot of a shower or storm early, then the rest of Saturday's partly sunny with a high close to 90 degrees. On Sunday, sunny and hot with a high of 95. From the Arkansas Now Weather Center, I'm meteorologist Laura Huckabee.

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2: Skies are going to be clear tonight as temperatures settle close to 70 degrees. Looking ahead to Friday, we'll move into the weekend with sunny skies and afternoon highs in the mid-80s. Friday night, we'll have more clouds moving in and a few scattered rain showers and storms after midnight. For Saturday, it's about a 50-50 shot of a shower or storm early, then the rest of Saturday's partly sunny with a high close to 90 degrees. On Sunday, sunny and hot with a high of 95. From the Arkansas Now Weather Center, I'm meteorologist Laura Huckabee.

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3: Skies are going to be clear tonight as temperatures settle close to 70 degrees. Looking ahead to Friday, we'll move into the weekend with sunny skies and afternoon highs in the mid-80s. Friday night, we'll have more clouds moving in and a few scattered rain showers and storms after midnight. For Saturday, it's about a 50-50 shot of a shower or storm early, then the rest of Saturday's partly sunny with a high close to 90 degrees. On Sunday, sunny and hot with a high of 95. From the Arkansas Now Weather Center, I'm meteorologist Laura Huckabee.

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5: Skies are going to be clear tonight as temperatures settle close to 70 degrees. Looking ahead to Friday, we'll move into the weekend with sunny skies and afternoon highs in the mid-80s. Friday night, we'll have more clouds moving in and a few scattered rain showers and storms after midnight. For Saturday, it's about a 50-50 shot of a shower or storm early, then the rest of Saturday's partly sunny with a high close to 90 degrees. On Sunday, sunny and hot with a high of 95. From the Arkansas Now Weather Center, I'm meteorologist Laura Huckabee.

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3: Skies are going to be clear tonight as temperatures settle close to 70 degrees. Looking ahead to Friday, we'll move into the weekend with sunny skies and afternoon highs in the mid-80s. Friday night, we'll have more clouds moving in and a few scattered rain showers and storms after midnight. For Saturday, it's about a 50-50 shot of a shower or storm early, then the rest of Saturday's partly sunny with a high close to 90 degrees. On Sunday, sunny and hot with a high of 95. From the Arkansas Now Weather Center, I'm meteorologist Laura Huckabee.

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2: Skies are going to be clear tonight as temperatures settle close to 70 degrees. Looking ahead to Friday, we'll move into the weekend with sunny skies and afternoon highs in the mid-80s. Friday night, we'll have more clouds moving in and a few scattered rain showers and storms after midnight. For Saturday, it's about a 50-50 shot of a shower or storm early, then the rest of Saturday's partly sunny with a high close to 90 degrees. On Sunday, sunny and hot with a high of 95. From the Arkansas Now Weather Center, I'm meteorologist Laura Huckabee.

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1: ABC News, I'm Dave Packer. Intensifying clashes with Iran over shipping routes. ABC's Jonathan Curl.
2: As the war in Iran intensifies, sending oil prices surging above $100 a barrel, President Trump is threatening a major escalation. The president telling Axios, I am considering a massive attack, bigger than ever before.
1: Growing outrage in Madison, Wisconsin over the deadly police shooting of a black man during a struggle. Authorities say he was armed with a knife. That man's family retaining civil rights attorney Ben Crump. The man who pleaded guilty to the shooting deaths of Minnesota Democratic lawmaker Melissa Hortman and her husband was handed two life in prison terms plus 40 years. Vance Poulter also critically wounded another Democrat in another shooting on the same day. The Justice Department has agreed to withdraw subpoenas to several New York Times journalists over a leak about security on the new Air Force One plane. This is ABC News.
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6: Skies are going to be clear tonight as temperatures settle close to 70 degrees. Looking ahead to Friday, we'll move into the weekend with sunny skies and afternoon highs in the mid-80s. Friday night, we'll have more clouds moving in and a few scattered rain showers and storms after midnight. For Saturday, it's about a 50-50 shot of a shower or storm early, then the rest of Saturday's partly sunny with a high close to 90 degrees. On Sunday, sunny and hot with a high of 95. From the Arkansas Now Weather Center, I'm meteorologist Laura Huckabee.

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1: Skies are going to be clear tonight as temperatures settle close to 70 degrees. Looking ahead to Friday, we'll move into the weekend with sunny skies and afternoon highs in the mid-80s. Friday night, we'll have more clouds moving in and a few scattered rain showers and storms after midnight. For Saturday, it's about a 50-50 shot of a shower or storm early, then the rest of Saturday is partly sunny with a high close to 90 degrees. On Sunday, sunny and hot with a high of 95. From the Arkansas Now Weather Center, I'm meteorologist Laura Huckabee. Oldies.

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1: Skies are going to be clear tonight as temperatures settle close to 70 degrees. Looking ahead to Friday, we'll move into the weekend with sunny skies and afternoon highs in the mid-80s. Friday night, we'll have more clouds moving in and a few scattered rain showers and storms after midnight. For Saturday, it's about a 50-50 shot of a shower or storm early, then the rest of Saturday's partly

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1: I was born and raised down in Alabama on a farm way back up in the woods. I was so ragged that folks used to call

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1: ABC News, I'm Dave Packer. Growing protests in Madison, Wisconsin, following the deadly police shooting of a black man who authorities say was armed with a knife. And then the jarring moment when the police chief was interrupted during a press conference about the case.
2: You're going to say the same thing you all say every time a black body gets shot down in this city. This is a corrupt city.
1: The man shot identified as Corey Ruiz, his family retaining civil rights attorney Ben Crump. President Trump signaling a possible major escalation in the war in Iran. Trump telling Axios he is, quote, considering a massive attack bigger than ever before, unquote. And the president announced a sweeping new round of tariffs on the top 60 U.S. trading partners, including the European Union. A Secret Service agent on Vice President J.D. Vance's detail is under investigation and has been placed on administrative leave. The unnamed agent is suspected of leaking information about the vice president's travel, possibly compromising his security. This is ABC News.
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8: Skies are going to be clear tonight as temperatures settle close to 70 degrees. Looking ahead to Friday, we'll move into the weekend with sunny skies and afternoon highs in the mid-80s. Friday night, we'll have more clouds moving in and a few scattered rain showers and storms after midnight. For Saturday, it's about a 50-50 shot of a shower or storm early, then the rest of Saturday's partly sunny with a high close to 90 degrees. On Sunday, sunny and hot with a high of 95. From the Arkansas Now Weather Center, I'm meteorologist Laura Huckabee.
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8: Skies are going to be clear tonight as temperatures settle close to 70 degrees. Looking ahead to Friday, we'll move into the weekend with sunny skies and afternoon highs in the mid-80s. Friday night, we'll have more clouds moving in and a few scattered rain showers and storms after midnight. For Saturday, it's about a 50-50 shot of a shower or storm early, then the rest of Saturday's partly sunny with a high close to 90 degrees. On Sunday, sunny and hot with a high of 95. From the Arkansas Now Weather Center, I'm meteorologist Laura Huckabee.
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8: Skies are going to be clear tonight as temperatures settle close to 70 degrees. Looking ahead to Friday, we'll move into the weekend with sunny skies and afternoon highs in the mid-80s. Friday night, we'll have more clouds moving in and a few scattered rain showers and storms after midnight. For Saturday, it's about a 50-50 shot of a shower or storm early, then the rest of Saturday's partly sunny with a high close to 90 degrees. On Sunday, sunny and hot with a high of 95. From the Arkansas Now Weather Center, I'm meteorologist Laura Huckabee.
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0: We interrupt this record to bring you a special bulletin. The reports of a flying saucer hovering over the city have been confirmed. The flying saucers are real. That was the Clatters recording, Too Real. We switch you now to our on-the-spot reporter downtown.
1: Come on, baby, let's go downtown.
0: Take it away, John Cameron Cameron.
2: This is John Cameron Cameron downtown. Pardon me, madam, would you tell our audience what would you do if the saucer were to land?
3: Duck back in the alley!
2: Thank you. And now the thin gentleman there.
4: What I'm gonna do is hard to tell.
2: The gentleman with the guitar, what would you do, sir?
5: Just take a walk down the street.
2: Thank you. I return you now.

0: That was the Pelican's outer space recording Earth. I've just been handed a bulletin. The flying saucer has just landed. We switch you again downtown.
1: Here we are again. We have with us Professor Sir Cedric Fentingmold of the British Institute. And the professor is approaching the saucer to see if there's possibly any sign of life aboard.
0: Well, I'm sure something. Are you there?
2: I hear you now.
0: That was Laughing Lewis's record, Knocking.
1: This is John Cameron Cameron on the spot. And now I believe we're about to hear the words of the first spaceman ever to land on Earth.
3: Oh, wah, bah, bah, loo, bah, bah, bam, boom.
1: And now here are the bowl scores.
4: 4-3, 6-2, and 8-1.
1: The impact of seeing the first spaceman has this reporter reeling.
5: Here I go.
0: That was the Clatters again with their big one. Uh-oh!
1: This is John Cameron Cameron again downtown. The spaceman has returned to his ship and is taking off. We return you now to our studios.
0: The flying saucer has gone. There is no threat of an invasion. However, the flying saucers are still around.

0: We are not going to interrupt this record. Yes, we are. The flying saucer has landed again. Washington, the Secretary of Defense has just said...
1: Ain't that a shame?
0: That was Skinny Dynamo's record. That's a shame.
2: And this is John Cameron, Cameron Part 2. Gathered around me are several of the spacemen. Tell us, have you come to conquer the world? And now would you repeat that in English?
3: Don't want the world to have and hold.
4: Hey, why don't you go back where you came from?
5: Don't be angry and drive me away.
2: We return you now to our studios.
0: Here is a news item from Washington. The president has just issued a statement to the spacemen, and we quote...
6: You can do anything but lay off of my blue suede shoes.
0: That was Pa Gherkin's record, Shoes. We switch you again downtown.
2: This is John Cameron, Cameron downtown.
7: Professor Sedgwick of the British Institute, tell us, how were the saucers able to land?
0: Where do you see...
8: The motor cooled down, the heat went down.
0: That was Huckleberry's recording... The motor cooled down.
7: This is John Cameron, Cameron again. I believe the spaceman has a final parting word.
9: See you later, alligator.
2: We return you now to our studios.
0: The spacemen have gone again, but look to the skies. The saucers will always be there.
10: Always be there.
11: Goodbye, Earth people.

Tell it all about the mountain boy who ran illegal alcohol. His daddy made the whiskey, son, he drove the load. When his engine roared, they called the highway Thunder Road. Sometimes into Asheville, sometimes

0: standing still on Thunder Road.
1: And there was thunder, thunder over Thunder Road.
0: Thunder was his engine and white lightning was his load.
1: And there was moonshine, moonshine, twice the devil's thirst.
0: The law they swore they'd get him, but the devil got him first. On the 1st of April, 1954, a federal man sent word he'd better make his run no more. He said 200 agents were covering the state. Whichever road he tried to take, he'd get him sure his fate. Son, his daddy told him, make this run your last. Your tank is filled with 100 proof, you're all tuned up and gassed. Now don't take any chances, if you can't get through, I'd rather have you back again than pull that Mountain Dew.
1: And there was thunder, thunder over Thunder Road.
0: Thunder was his engine and white lightning was his load.
1: And there was
0: moonshine, moonshine to quench the devil's thirst. The law they swore they'd get him, but the devil got him first. Roaring out of Harlan, revving up his mill, he shot the gap at Cumberland and screamed by Maynardville. With G-Man on his taillight, roadblocks up ahead,

0: Hello, everyone. This is your Action News reporter with all the news that is news across the nation on the scene at the supermarket. There seems to have been some disturbance here. Pardon me, sir. Did you see what happened?
1: Yeah, I did. I was standing over by the tomatoes, and here he come, running through the pole beans, through the fruits and vegetables, naked as a jaybird. And I hollered over to Ethel. I said, "Don't look, Ethel!" And it's too late. She'd already been incensed.
2: Here he comes.
1: Boogity, boogity. There

0: station. 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
1: Yeah, I did. I was just in here getting my tires checked, and he disappeared out of the traffic. Just come streaking around the grease right there. Didn't have nothing on but a smile. I looked in there, and Ethel was getting her cold drink. I hollered, "Don't look, Ethel!" 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She'd already been mooned. Flashed her right there in front of the shop or so.
2: He ain't rude.
1: Boogity, boogity.
2: He ain't rude.

0: again, your Action News reporter in the booth at the gym covering the disturbance at the basketball playoff. Pardon me, sir. Did you see what happened?
1: Yeah, did. Hey, Tom, I was just going down there to get Ethel a snow cone. Here he come, right out of the cheap seats. Dribbling. Right down the middle of the court. Didn't have on nothing but his PS. Made a hook shot and got out through the concession stand. I hollered up at Ethel. I said, "Don't look, Ethel!" And it's too late. She'd already got a free shot. Grandstand. Right there in front of the home page.

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I was stranded in the jungle, afraid and alone, trying to figure a way to get a message back home. But I was out of know that the wreckage of my plane had been picked up and spotted in my girl in Lover's Lane. And meanwhile, back in the States...

0: Meanwhile, back in the jungle. 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
1: Great! 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
0: And meanwhile, back in the States...

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So I jumped in the ocean and started to swim, for my chance of survival was getting mighty slim. So I thumbed down a whale who was in my way, and I reached the States in about a half a day. And when I got to Lover's Lane, I was almost dead, but my soul was gone, and here's what I said.

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1: ABC News, I'm Dave Packer. In Madison, Wisconsin, Thursday, after a police-involved deadly shooting, the city's mayor, Satya Rhodes Conway, saying the immediate focus is supporting the family of Corey Ruiz and the community.
2: Maybe we need to be changing our standards of what it looks like to know that you're fit to be in our community, serving our community, because too often we have a Corey.
1: Police say they shot Ruiz after he pulled a knife during a confrontation. The U.S. Coast Guard responding alongside the U.S. Navy, Canadian Coast Guard, and local agencies following a seaplane emergency landing in a Washington state bay. The U.S. concluded a 13th straight day of strikes on Iran, as the president is reportedly considering a, quote, massive attack. Meantime, oil prices again soaring past $100 a barrel as gas prices continue to rise. President Trump announcing a sweeping new round of tariffs on the top 60 U.S. trading partners, including the European Union. Canada facing a 50% tariff. This is ABC News.
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5: Skies are going to be clear tonight as temperatures settle close to 70 degrees. Looking ahead to Friday, we'll move into the weekend with sunny skies and afternoon highs in the mid-80s. Friday night, we'll have more clouds moving in and a few scattered rain showers and storms after midnight. For Saturday, it's about a 50-50 shot of a shower or storm early, then the rest of Saturday's partly sunny with a high close to 90 degrees. On Sunday, sunny and hot with a high of 95. From the Arkansas Now Weather Center, I'm meteorologist Laura Huckabee.
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5: Skies are going to be clear tonight as temperatures settle close to 70 degrees. Looking ahead to Friday, we'll move into the weekend with sunny skies and afternoon highs in the mid-80s. Friday night, we'll have more clouds moving in and a few scattered rain showers and storms after midnight. For Saturday, it's about a 50-50 shot of a shower or storm early, then the rest of Saturday's partly sunny with a high close to 90 degrees. On Sunday, sunny and hot with a high of 95. From the Arkansas Now Weather Center, I'm meteorologist Laura Huckabee.
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5: Skies are going to be clear tonight as temperatures settle close to 70 degrees. Looking ahead to Friday, we'll move into the weekend with sunny skies and afternoon highs in the mid-80s. Friday night, we'll have more clouds moving in and a few scattered rain showers and storms after midnight. For Saturday, it's about a 50-50 shot of a shower or storm early, then the rest of Saturday's partly sunny with a high close to 90 degrees. On Sunday, sunny and hot with a high of 95. From the Arkansas Now Weather Center, I'm meteorologist Laura Huckabee.
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Nothing so sad as a tear in vain.

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1: ABC News, I'm Dave Packer. Growing protests in Madison, Wisconsin, following the deadly police shooting of a black man who authorities say was armed with a knife. And then the jarring moment when the police chief was interrupted during a press conference about the case.
2: You're going to say the same thing you all say every time a black body gets shot down in this city. This is a corrupt city.
1: The man shot identified as Corey Ruiz, his family retaining civil rights attorney Ben Crump. President Trump signaling a possible major escalation in the war in Iran. Trump telling Axios he is, quote, considering a massive attack bigger than ever before, unquote. And the president announced a sweeping new round of tariffs on the top 60 U.S. trading partners, including the European Union. A Secret Service agent on Vice President J.D. Vance's detail is under investigation and has been placed on administrative leave. The unnamed agent is suspected of leaking information about the vice president's travel, possibly compromising his security. This is ABC News.
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5: Skies are going to be clear tonight as temperatures settle close to 70 degrees. Looking ahead to Friday, we'll move into the weekend with sunny skies and afternoon highs in the mid-80s. Friday night, we'll have more clouds moving in and a few scattered rain showers and storms after midnight. For Saturday, it's about a 50-50 shot of a shower or storm early, then the rest of Saturday's partly sunny with a high close to 90 degrees. On Sunday, sunny and hot with a high of 95. From the Arkansas Now Weather Center, I'm meteorologist Laura Huckabee.
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5: Skies are going to be clear tonight as temperatures settle close to 70 degrees. Looking ahead to Friday, we'll move into the weekend with sunny skies and afternoon highs in the mid-80s. Friday night, we'll have more clouds moving in and a few scattered rain showers and storms after midnight. For Saturday, it's about a 50-50 shot of a shower or storm early, then the rest of Saturday's partly sunny with a high close to 90 degrees. On Sunday, sunny and hot with a high of 95. From the Arkansas Now Weather Center, I'm meteorologist Laura Huckabee.
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0: Let's go back to the 60s and 70s. 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The Oldies Network.
5: Skies are going to be clear tonight as temperatures settle close to 70 degrees. Looking ahead to Friday, we'll move into the weekend with sunny skies and afternoon highs in the mid-80s. Friday night, we'll have more clouds moving in and a few scattered rain showers and storms after midnight. For Saturday, it's about a 50-50 shot of a shower or storm early, then the rest of Saturday's partly sunny with a high close to 90 degrees. On Sunday, sunny and hot with a high of 95. From the Arkansas Now Weather Center, I'm meteorologist Laura Huckabee.
0: 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Hey, we're the Oldies Network. 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
0: We haven't forgotten high school. This is the Oldies Network. We remember these songs, and they're still here on the Oldies Network.

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2: And then
1: he tied her up.
2: And then
1: he threw her on the railroad track.
2: And then
1: that train started coming.
2: And then

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1: ABC News, I'm Dave Packard. In Madison, Wisconsin, Thursday, after a police-involved deadly shooting, the city's mayor, Satya Rhodes Conway, saying the immediate focus is supporting the family of Corey Ruiz and the community.
2: Maybe we need to be changing our standards of what it looks like to know that you're fit to be in our community, serving our community, because too often we have a Corey.
1: Police say they shot Ruiz after he pulled a knife during a confrontation. The U.S. Coast Guard responding alongside the U.S. Navy, Canadian Coast Guard, and local agencies following a seaplane emergency landing in a Washington state bay. The U.S. concluded a 13th straight day of strikes on Iran, as the president is reportedly considering a, quote, massive attack. Meantime, oil prices again soaring past $100 a barrel as gas prices continue to rise. President Trump announcing a sweeping new round of tariffs on the top 60 U.S. trading partners, including the European Union. Canada facing a 50% tariff. This is ABC News.
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5: Skies are going to be clear tonight as temperatures settle close to 70 degrees. Looking ahead to Friday, we'll move into the weekend with sunny skies and afternoon highs in the mid-80s. Friday night, we'll have more clouds moving in and a few scattered rain showers and storms after midnight. For Saturday, it's about a 50-50 shot of a shower or storm early, then the rest of Saturday is partly sunny with a high close to 90 degrees. On Sunday, sunny and hot with a high of 95. From the Arkansas Now Weather Center, I'm meteorologist Laura Huckabee.
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5: Skies are going to be clear tonight as temperatures settle close to 70 degrees. Looking ahead to Friday, we'll move into the weekend with sunny skies and afternoon highs in the mid-80s. Friday night, we'll have more clouds moving in and a few scattered rain showers and storms after midnight. For Saturday, it's about a 50-50 shot of a shower or storm early, then the rest of Saturday's partly sunny with a high close to 90 degrees. On Sunday, sunny and hot with a high of 95. From the Arkansas Now Weather Center, I'm meteorologist Laura Huckabee.
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5: Skies are going to be clear tonight as temperatures settle close to 70 degrees. Looking ahead to Friday, we'll move into the weekend with sunny skies and afternoon highs in the mid-80s. Friday night, we'll have more clouds moving in and a few scattered rain showers and storms after midnight. For Saturday, it's about a 50-50 shot of a shower or storm early, then the rest of Saturday's partly sunny with a high close to 90 degrees. On Sunday, sunny and hot with a high of 95. From the Arkansas Now Weather Center, I'm meteorologist Laura Huckabee.
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I can't remember when he wandered around. 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Spent his whole life walking plowed ground. He had a one-room shack not far from us, and, well, we was about as poor as him. He had one old mule he called Midnight, and I trailed along after them. He used to plow them rows straight and deep, and I'd come along there behind, busting up clods with my own bare feet. Old Rivers was a friend of mine. The sun would get high and that mule would work, and old Rivers would finally say, whoa. He'd wipe his brow and lean back in the reins and talk about a place he's gonna go. He'd say, one of these days, I'm gonna climb that mountain, walk up there among them clouds where the cotton's high and the corns are growing and there ain't no fields to plow.

crops is dry. Downey them in, Mom said, son, you know old Rivers died. They're sitting here now in this new plowed earth, trying to find me a little shade. With the sun beating down across the fields, I see that mule, old Rivers, and me. Now, one of these days, I'm gonna climb that mountain, walk up there among them clouds, where the cotton's high and the corns are growing, and there ain't no fields to plow. With the sun beating down across the fields, I see that mule, old Rivers, and me.

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1: ABC News, I'm Dave Packer. Growing protests in Madison, Wisconsin, following the deadly police shooting of a black man who authorities say was armed with a knife. And then the jarring moment when the police chief was interrupted during a press conference about the case.
2: You're going to say the same thing you all say every time a black body gets shot down in this city. This is a corrupt city.
1: The man shot identified as Corey Ruiz, his family retaining civil rights attorney Ben Crump. President Trump signaling a possible major escalation in the war in Iran. Trump telling Axios he is, quote, considering a massive attack bigger than ever before, unquote. And the president announced a sweeping new round of tariffs on the top 60 U.S. trading partners, including the European Union. A Secret Service agent on Vice President J.D. Vance's detail is under investigation and has been placed on administrative leave. The unnamed agent is suspected of leaking information about the vice president's travel, possibly compromising his security. This is ABC News.
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5: Skies are going to be clear tonight as temperatures settle close to 70 degrees. Looking ahead to Friday, we'll move into the weekend with sunny skies and afternoon highs in the mid-80s. Friday night, we'll have more clouds moving in and a few scattered rain showers and storms after midnight. For Saturday, it's about a 50-50 shot of a shower or storm early, then the rest of Saturday's partly sunny with a high close to 90 degrees. On Sunday, sunny and hot with a high of 95. From the Arkansas Now Weather Center, I'm meteorologist Laura Huckabee.
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5: Skies are going to be clear tonight as temperatures settle close to 70 degrees. Looking ahead to Friday, we'll move into the weekend with sunny skies and afternoon highs in the mid-80s. Friday night, we'll have more clouds moving in and a few scattered rain showers and storms after midnight. For Saturday, it's about a 50-50 shot of a shower or storm early, then the rest of Saturday's partly sunny with a high close to 90 degrees. On Sunday, sunny and hot with a high of 95. From the Arkansas Now Weather Center, I'm meteorologist Laura Huckabee.
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5: Skies are going to be clear tonight as temperatures settle close to 70 degrees. Looking ahead to Friday, we'll move into the weekend with sunny skies and afternoon highs in the mid-80s. Friday night, we'll have more clouds moving in and a few scattered rain showers and storms after midnight. For Saturday, it's about a 50-50 shot of a shower or storm early, then the rest of Saturday's partly sunny with a high close to 90 degrees. On Sunday, sunny and hot with a high of 95. From the Arkansas Now Weather Center, I'm meteorologist Laura Huckabee.
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kid, I'd take a trip every summer down to Mississippi to visit my granny and her antebellum world. I'd run barefooted all day long, climbing trees free as a song. One day I happened to catch myself a squirrel.

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1: ABC News, I'm Sherry Preston. Iran's Islamic Revolutionary Guard announcing this morning that it launched another wave of drone attacks against U.S. assets in Kuwait, that after the U.S. carried out strikes against Iran for a 13th consecutive night. President Trump's latest set of tariff hikes provoking objections from numerous countries. The move in response to the Supreme Court striking down the president's earlier tariffs, which expired at midnight. These new ones said to be because those countries failed to enforce a ban on goods made with forced labor. Japan, New Zealand, and Australia strongly objecting to those allegations. In Madison, Wisconsin, protests are growing over the police-involved shooting death of a man named Corey Ruiz. Police were not wearing body cams when it happened. Madison City Council President.
2: Maybe we need to be changing our standards of what it looks like to know that you're fit to be in our community, serving our community, because too often we have a Corey.
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5: Hi everyone, our Friday forecast is going to be partly sunny. Temperatures through the afternoon will stay warm in the mid-80s. Tonight we'll bring in a few more clouds and a 50% chance of showers and storms after midnight. Tomorrow we'll have clouds in the morning. We'll still keep a slight chance of a shower or storm through the afternoon, but it will be hotter with a high Saturday of 92. Then on Sunday, mostly sunny skies. The temperatures will continue to climb with a high of 95 degrees. From the Arkansas Now Weather Center, I'm meteorologist Laura Huckabee.
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5: Hi, everyone. Our Friday forecast is going to be partly sunny. Temperatures through the afternoon will stay warm in the mid-80s. Tonight, we'll bring in a few more clouds and a 50% chance of showers and storms after midnight. Tomorrow, we'll have clouds in the morning. We'll still keep a slight chance of a shower or storm through the afternoon, but it will be hotter with a high Saturday of 92. Then on Sunday, mostly sunny skies. The temperatures will continue to climb with a high of 95 degrees. From the Arkansas Now Weather Center, I'm meteorologist Laura Huckabee.
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8: Here is this hour's headlines from the Arkansas Now Newsroom. A federal judge sentenced 38-year-old Trent Porter of BB to 27 years in prison for his role in a fentanyl distribution conspiracy that resulted in a fatal overdose in Little Rock. Prosecutors said Porter supplied thousands of fentanyl pills, including one linked to a 2023 death. For the first time in the 80-year history of American Legion Boys Nation, an Arkansan has been elected president of the national program. Rising Fayetteville High School senior Sawyer Ray earned the organization's highest honor this week. The University of Arkansas Division of Agriculture announced its Rice and Soybean Field Day will take place July 30th at the Northeast Rice Research and Extension Center in Harrisburg. The event will showcase current research in row crop production through field tours and seminars. From the Arkansas Now Newsroom, I'm Kelly Conley.
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5: Hi, everyone. Our Friday forecast is going to be partly sunny. Temperatures through the afternoon will stay warm in the mid-80s. Tonight, we'll bring in a few more clouds and a 50% chance of showers and storms after midnight. Tomorrow, we'll have clouds in the morning. We'll still keep a slight chance of a shower or storm through the afternoon, but it will be hotter with a high Saturday of 92. Then on Sunday, mostly sunny skies. The temperatures will continue to climb with a high of 95 degrees. From the Arkansas Now Weather Center, I'm meteorologist Laura Huckabee.
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10: The U.S. House of Representatives has approved an extra $12 billion in farm aid through a budget reconciliation package. Vice President of Public Policy with American Farm Bureau Federation, John Newton, says the aid is necessary because of a challenging farm economy.
13: We've been working for some time, you know, with the White House to help them understand the sense of urgency in farm country and where the farm economy is. So we were pleased that President Trump, in his request to Congress, included the farm aid. And yesterday, as part of the reconciliation package, we saw the House include $12 billion in farm aid. Again, much needed in farm country.
10: Newton says input costs continue to be highly volatile.
13: Everyone knows what happened to fertilizer and fuel prices when the Strait of Hormuz closed. And input costs are projected to be at another record high in 2027. So farmers have suffered losses year after year after year. Cumulative losses exceed the $12 billion that we saw in the House reconciliation package.
10: He says attention now turns to the Senate.
13: We've been in communications with the Senate. They know how important additional farm aid is. I believe Senator Bozeman and Senator Hoeven, their goal is to increase that number above the $12 billion that the House passed this week. We also have to work on a farm bill. We have to work on year-round E15, and we have to work on helping farmers deal with catastrophic natural disasters like the wildfires in California, the freeze in Florida.
10: Once again, that's Vice President of Public Policy with American Farm Bureau Federation, John Newton. Now let's take a look at the markets and how they closed yesterday. September corn 464 up 2. Wheat December corn 47.5 up 2.75. August soybeans 1237.5 up 4.5. With September soybeans 1231 up 5. September wheat at 696.25 down 9.5. December wheat at 713.75 down 9. October cotton at 79.84 down 3. With December cotton at 81.21 up 10. September rice at 14.13 down 17.5. With November rice at 14.54 down 16.5. Moving on to livestock now. August live cattle 225.40 up 220, with October live cattle 221.37.5 up 217.5. August feeder cattle 343.77.5 up 260. September feeder cattle 339.85 up 365. August lane hogs at 102.15 up 70. October hogs at 88.90 up 55. Now look at our regional weather forecast. Partly sunny and hot again for today. Expect highs to be in the low to mid 90s with heat index values well into the triple digits. Chances for showers will come in for tonight and for tomorrow. Tomorrow's highs in the upper 90s, upper 90s to over 100 degrees for expected highs on Sunday. That's your EAB Morning Farm Report, and I'm Scotty Woodson. Have a great day.
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6: We remember these songs, and they're still here on the Oldies Network. 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

During the North African campaign, a bunch of soldier boys had been on a long hike, and they arrived in a little town called Casino. The next morning, being Sunday, several of the boys went to church. A sergeant commanded the boys in church, and after the chaplain had read the prayer, the text was taken up next. Those of the boys who had a prayer book took them out, but this one boy had only a deck of cards, and so he spread them out. The sergeant saw the cards and said, "Soldier, put away those cards." After the services were over, the soldier was taken prisoner and brought before the provost marshal. The marshal said, "Sergeant, why have you brought this man here?" "For playing cards in church, sir." "And what have you to say for yourself, son?" "Much, sir," replied the soldier. The marshal said, "I hope so, for if not, I shall punish you more than any man was ever punished." The soldier said, "Sir, I have been on the march for about 6 days. I have neither Bible nor prayer book, but I hope to satisfy you, sir, with the purity of my intentions." And with that, the boy started his story. "You see, sir, when I look at the ace, it reminds me that there is but one God, and the deuce reminds me that the Bible is divided into two parts, the Old and the New Testament. When I see the tray, I think of the Father, the Son, and the Holy Ghost. And when I see the four, I think of the four evangelists who preached the gospel. There was Matthew, Mark, Luke, and John. And when I see the five, it reminds me of the five wise virgins who trimmed their lamps. There were 10 of them, 5 were wise and were saved. 5 were foolish and were shut out. When I see the 6, it reminds me that in 6 days God made this great heaven and earth. When I see the 7, it reminds me that on the 7th day God rested from his great work. And when I see the 8, I think of the 8 righteous persons God saved when he destroyed this earth. There was Noah, his wife, their sons, and their wives. And when I see the 9, I think of the lepers our Savior cleansed, and 9 out of the 10 didn't even thank him. When I see the 10, I think of the 10 commandments God handed down to Moses on a table of stone. When I see the king, it reminds me there is but one king of heaven, God Almighty. And when I see the queen, I think of the blessed Virgin Mary, who is queen of heaven, and the jack of knave is the devil. When I count the number of spots on a deck of cards, I find 365, the number of days in a year. There are 52 cards, the number of weeks in a year. There are 4 suits, the number of weeks in a month. There are 12 picture cards, the number of months in a year. There are 13 tricks, the number of weeks in a quarter. So, you see, sir, my pack of cards serves me as a Bible, an almanac, and a prayer book. And friends, the story is true. I know. I was that soldier.

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2: ABC News, I'm Sherry Preston. The European Union ruling today that TikTok fails to protect the privacy of minors by allowing adults to view their accounts. The action exposing children to cyberbullying and potential predatory behavior. If TikTok fails to defend itself in response to the findings, it could face a fine worth up to 6% of the company's annual revenue. The EU fining Google $1 billion earlier this week for antitrust violations. Another night of strikes in the Middle East.
3: Overnight, U.S. forces hammered Iran for a 13th straight night as the president weighs escalating the nearly five-month-old war.
4: And we want to get it over with, and we want to do it right.
3: Trump telling Axios, I am considering a massive attack, bigger than ever before. But he has not made a final call.
2: ABC's Karen Waugh. President Trump's latest set of tariff hikes provoking objections from numerous countries. The move in response to the Supreme Court striking down the president's earlier tariffs. This is ABC News.
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10: Hi, everyone. Our Friday forecast is going to be partly sunny. Temperatures through the afternoon will stay warm in mid-80s. Tonight, we'll bring in a few more clouds and a 50% chance of showers and storms after midnight. Tomorrow, we'll have clouds in the morning. We'll still keep a slight chance of a shower or storm through the afternoon, but it will be hotter with a high Saturday of 92. Then on Sunday, mostly sunny skies. The temperatures will continue to climb with a high of 95 degrees. From the Arkansas Now Weather Center, I'm meteorologist Laura Huckabee.
0: The music that makes you feel good. The Oldies Network. Remember these songs from the dashboard of your car? They're still here on the Oldies Network. Remember when you could do math without a calculator? We do. The Oldies Network.
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10: Hi, everyone. Our Friday forecast is going to be partly sunny. Temperatures through the afternoon will stay warm in the mid-80s. Tonight, we'll bring in a few more clouds and a 50% chance of showers and storms after midnight. Tomorrow, we'll have clouds in the morning. We'll still keep a slight chance of a shower or storm through the afternoon, but it will be hotter with a high Saturday of 92. Then on Sunday, mostly sunny skies. The temperatures will continue to climb with a high of 95 degrees. From the Arkansas Now Weather Center, I'm meteorologist Laura Huckabee.
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13: Good morning, everyone. This is an update from the EAB Newsroom. A motion has been filed in Poinsett County Circuit Court to to reconsider the bond set for a man charged in the death of a Martree police officer last month. The motion was filed by 2nd Judicial District Prosecuting Attorney Sonia Haygood and Deputy Prosecuting Attorney Jimmy Turnbow in the case of Kareem Jones, who is a Wynn native. Jones, 28, was involved in a crash on June 28th in Martree that led to the death of police officer Trevor Howard. Jones was arrested last week on charges including negligent homicide, second-degree battery, criminal mischief, driving while intoxicated, reckless driving, no insurance, and failure to stop at a stop sign. Attorneys filed a motion saying they believe the bond set in the case, $1,500 cash, was too low to ensure Jones' appearance in court on those charges, which would result in more than 30 years in prison. No decision has been made on the motion. Jones has been ordered to appear in Poinsett County Circuit Court next Monday and could face additional failure to appear charges if he does not show up. A Walnut Ridge man has been found guilty on conspiracy to distribute and possession with intent to distribute methamphetamine and distribution of methamphetamine. 40-year-old Bobby Scott Glenn was found guilty this week in federal court in Jonesboro. He and 71-year-old Harry Keith Lane of Corning were indicted in May of 2024 for allegedly trying to distribute 50 grams or more of methamphetamine. Lane pleaded guilty to a conspiracy charge last month. The case began in January of 2024 following an investigation by Homeland Security that also involved 43-year-old Alex Dillard of Jonesboro, who court documents identify as a large-scale methamphetamine distributor in northeast Arkansas. Dillard was indicted and pleaded guilty to one count of distribution of methamphetamine in January. All three men are awaiting sentencing. The average gas price rose by about 25 cents a gallon over the last week, according to AAA. The statewide average for regular unleaded is now $3.79 a gallon, up 24 cents from last week and about a dollar more than 1 year ago. The national average for gas rose 15 cents a gallon to $4.09. AAA says instability in the Persian Gulf region continues to be the driving factor in the rise of gas prices. The defending national champions in high school football, St. Francis Academy of Baltimore, Maryland, is set to compete in the inaugural Patriot Bowl against Bryant High School on Patriot Day, September the 11th. The game will be played at War Memorial Stadium in Little Rock. The game is being organized by Sam Glover, who also organizes the King Cotton Holiday Classic basketball tournament. Bryant has been a powerhouse in Class 7A football, winning the state championship 7 of the last 8 years. They won the title every time since 2018, except for 2023. St. Francis Academy is one of the top independent high school football programs in the country and won the Overtime Nationals High School Football Championship last year.
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10: Hi, everyone. Our Friday forecast is going to be partly sunny. Temperatures through the afternoon will stay warm in the mid-80s. Tonight, we'll bring in a few more clouds and a 50% chance of showers and storms after midnight. Tomorrow, we'll have clouds in the morning. We'll still keep a slight chance of a shower or storm through the afternoon, but it will be hotter with a high Saturday of 92. Then on Sunday, mostly sunny skies. The temperatures will continue to climb with a high of 95 degrees. From the Arkansas Now Weather Center, I'm meteorologist Laura Huckabee.

Gotta cry some every day. 6:38. We're 22 minutes before 7 o'clock. Good morning. Hope you're having a good morning here on this July the 24th. Today's our late in history. We go all the way back to 1969 today. Apollo 11 astronauts, two of whom had been the first humans to step foot on the moon, they splashed down safely in the Pacific today, the 24th of July, 1969. How about CCR, written by John Fogerty? Proud Mary this morning.

Yeah, we're traveling on that old mighty Mississippi here this morning in the second half of the 6 o'clock hour, 6:41, 19 now before the hour, 7 o'clock. It's Friday, July the 24th, the 205th day of 2026. Hell, there's 160 days left in the year to get those New Year's resolutions done. Here's the five Americans here on Oldies Western Union.

Western Union here this morning on this 24th of July. We go back to 1935 today when the Dust Bowl heat wave reaches its peak, sending temperatures 109 in Chicago and 104 in Milwaukee. The heat caused severe drought, deforestation, and poor agricultural practices, along with over 5,000 deaths among the U.S. The Dust Bowl heat wave reached its peak today, 1935. 109 in Chicago, 104 in Milwaukee. Hey, how about Spanky and our gang? It's a lazy day here this morning on Oldies. 6:45, 15 now before 7 o'clock.

0: tired, little lazy day here this morning on Oldies. Let's check in on some markets, see what's happened with the markets as they closed yesterday.
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2: Good morning, I'm Scotty Woodson from the EAB Ag Network with your EAB Early Morning Market Update. Let's recap the markets and how they closed yesterday. September corn 464 up 2, with December corn 47.5 up 2 and 3 quarters. August soybeans 1237.5 up 4.5, with September soybeans 1231 up 5. September wheat at 696 and a quarter down 9.5. December wheat at 713 and 3 quarters down 9. October cotton at 79.84 down 3, with December cotton at 81.21 up 10. September rice at 14.13 down 17.5, with November rice at 14.54 down 16.5. Moving on to livestock now, August live cattle 225.40 up 220, with October live cattle 221.37.5 up 217.5. August feeder cattle 343.77.5 up 260. September feeder cattle 339.85 up 365. August lane hogs at 102.15 up 70. October hogs at 88.90 up 55. That's your EAB Early Morning Market Update, and I'm Scotty Woodson. 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

cow sells. Their family cow sells, and it's all about some hair this morning. Yeah, always fighting that long hair, those beetle haircuts, those beetle boots. Yeah, 6:54, 6 minutes before 7 o'clock. Here are the Monkees. Yeah, you had the Beatles, you had the Turtles, you had the Monkees.

right, little monkeys there this morning in the closing minutes of the 7 o'clock hour. It is 6:53, 7 before the hour. Well, Tennessee becomes the first U.S. state to be readmitted to the Union, to Congress, following the American Civil War. And it happened today. The year was 1866. Yeah. Let's head to news time. Marmalade's taking us there this morning. Yeah. Breakfast item. Reflections of My Life. 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
2: ABC News, I'm Sherry Preston. Another night of blistering attacks in the Middle East. The White House and Iran hitting one another once again.
3: Sources tell ABC News one option under consideration is a return to the kind of full-scale strikes seen in the opening days of the war. The conflict is already expanding, with Iranian-backed Houthi rebels attacking two Saudi oil tankers in the Red Sea, choking another key waterway.
2: ABC Chief White House Correspondent Mary Bruce, a series of explosions sounding near a military base hosting U.S. forces in northern Iraq this morning as well. President Trump's latest set of tariff hikes provoking strong objections from America's one-time reliable trading partners since the Supreme Court struck down the previous tariffs. The administration is now claiming that the taxes are because those countries used forced labor to make their products. They strongly disagree. The EU Commission ruling that TikTok fails to protect minors on its platform. This is ABC News.
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14: Hi, everyone. Our Friday forecast is going to be partly sunny. Temperatures through the afternoon will stay warm in the mid-80s. Tonight, we'll bring in a few more clouds and a 50% chance of showers and storms after midnight. Tomorrow, we'll have clouds in the morning. We'll still keep a slight chance of a shower or storm through the afternoon, but it will be hotter with a high Saturday of 92. Then on Sunday, mostly sunny skies. The temperatures will continue to climb with a high of 95 degrees. From the Arkansas Now Weather Center, I'm meteorologist Laura Huckabee.
15: All right, Laura. Around the Mid-South here this morning. We've got some light rain in Jonesboro this morning, a temperature reading of 68. West Memphis, 72 with partly cloudy skies. In Oxford this morning, cloudy, 73. In Kennett this morning, it's a cool 68 this morning. In Memphis International, cloudy skies with a temperature reading of 74. Hey, it's 5 minutes past the hour of 7 o'clock. Ricky Nelson kicking things off here on the 7 o'clock hour. Hello, Mary Lou.

Oh, great song there. Hello, Mary Lou. That's the sounds of the late Ricky Nelson here this morning. As we go back to 1978 on this July the 24th, the film Sgt. Pepper's Lonely Hearts Club Band. Well, it opens in America and it tanks. Yeah, savaged by critics, it becomes a legendary Hollywood flop, despite appearances by Peter Frampton, Billy Preston, Aerosmith, and the Bee Gees. So let's play one of them. Hey, here's the sounds of Billy Preston here this morning. Yeah, he was a favorite of the Beatles. And nothing from nothing, of course, leaves nothing.

Thee made that appearance in Sergeant Pepper's Lonely Hearts Club Band, which opened in America today, 1978. Well, the year is 2001 today on this July the 24th, when Bob Seger's boat, Lightning, well, it's named because a previous boat was struck by lightning, yeah. But Bob Seger's boat, Lightning, wins its division in the 291-mile Port Huron to Mackinac boat race in Michigan with a time of 30 hours, 34 minutes, 42 seconds. Bob Seger is one of 11 crew members on board, and it happened today, 2001. Let's hear from Bob. We go back to 1968, that Ramblin' Gamblin' Man here this morning on Oldies, 7-11, 11 minutes past 7 o'clock.

Bob Seger here this morning on Oldies. Well, the movie La Bamba, a somewhat fictional biography of Latin rock star Ritchie Valens, opens today, 1987, in the U.S. It's generally well received, especially the soundtrack by Los Lobos. Lou Diamond Phillips stars as Valens, who died in the infamous plane crash that killed Buddy Holly, the Big Bopper. Marshall Crenshaw appears as Buddy Holly, and Brian Sitzer as Eddie Cochran. And I remember the movie, and now that you say Eddie Cochran, Brian Sitzer, yeah, I do remember that. Let's hear a little Ritchie Valens here this morning. We'll have a little Eddie Cochran up next here on Oldies. Stay tuned.

Yeah, the movie La Bamba premiered today, 1987. You just heard Richie Valens there with La Bamba. We had also, we said we saw Brian Sitzer. He played Eddie Cochran. Well, how about some summertime blues with the late Eddie Cochran here this morning on Oldies?

0: Cochran's version of Summertime Blues here. Hey, he's born today, July the 24th, the year is 1949. Michael Richards. Who is Michael Richards? Well, actor, most recognized as Cosmos Kramer on the sitcom, of course, Seinfeld. Hey, it's 18 minutes past the hour of 7 o'clock. We're 12 minutes away from a... We'll have another update. Stay tuned to the Mid-South's Oldie Station, the Oldies Network.
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3: Hi, everyone. Our Friday forecast is going to be partly sunny. Temperatures through the afternoon will stay warm in the mid-80s. Tonight, we'll bring in a few more clouds and a 50% chance of showers and storms after midnight. Tomorrow, we'll have clouds in the morning. We'll still keep a slight chance of a shower or storm through the afternoon, but it will be hotter with a high Saturday of 92. Then on Sunday, mostly sunny skies. The temperatures will continue to climb with a high of 95 degrees. From the Arkansas Now Weather Center, I'm meteorologist Laura Huckabee.
0: All right, Laura, around the Mid-South here this morning in Dyersburg, mostly cloudy, 67 in Olive Branch. Well, it's a temperature reading of 72. In Kennett this morning, cloudy skies, it is 68. In Fraser this morning, mostly cloudy, 72. 74 at Memphis International. Hey, we're 20 minutes past the hour of 7 o'clock. Let's hear from the Supremes, and we've got... We'll take a trip down Summer Avenue here with Everett Brown. Up next, here on Oldies. Stay tuned.

It's the sounds of Motown Supremes here this morning on Oldies Well on this 24th day of July. Amelia Earhart is born 1897. She died 1939. Aviator and first woman to fly solo across the Atlantic. Amelia disappeared in 1937 over the Pacific Ocean while attempting to become the first female pilot to circle the world. She was officially declared dead in 1939, but she disappeared 1937. She's born today, the 24th of July, 1897. As we promised you, we're going to take that trip down Summer Avenue this morning with Everett Brown. He'll take us to news time. We'll have a Mid-South update next here on Oldies, but I think I remember the smell of the zoo. Yeah.

0: Brown's favorite Memphis song. Yeah. Hey, John William Finn is born today, 1909. Who is he? Died 2010. John William Finn, a chief petty officer in the Navy, who was awarded the Medal of Honor for his valor during Pearl Harbor. John William Finn fired a weapon from an exposed position throughout the attack, despite being repeatedly wounded. He was the oldest surviving World War II Medal of Honor recipient at the time of his death, and that was May the 10th, 2010. He was born today, the 24th of July, 1909. Hey, it is 7:30, 30 minutes past 7, 30 minutes before 8 o'clock. Let's see what has happened in the Mid-South overnight this morning.
1: Good morning, everyone. This is an update from the EAB Newsroom. Jonesboro Mayor Harold Copenhaver has endorsed purchasing the former Shelter Insurance Claims Office to temporarily house the city's police department. The city's justice complex on West Washington Avenue closed last June, forcing the department to use a number of other city-owned buildings, including parks and recreation facilities. That move required several community centers in the city to reduce or stop services offered to the public due to security reasons. Construction has begun on a new 911 dispatch center and real-time intelligence center. However, funding for a new police headquarters remains unknown. The city has now identified the former Shelter Insurance building on East Highland Drive as a potential temporary headquarters, with leaders saying it would require fewer modifications than other buildings being considered. The city has offered $2.75 million for the building, with the sale subject to council approval. With the heat index in the triple digits, the Arkansas Department of Transportation is keeping a close watch on both the conditions of roadways in the state and its employees. RDOT says heat, like the cold, can cause damage to the roads. It can also be dangerous for road workers. A spokesperson for RDOT says the agency uses a buddy system and allows employees to take frequent breaks and provides water for them. The drivers are also encouraged to keep a heat safety toolkit in their vehicle should they become stranded. The mother of Vice President J.D. Vance, Beverly Vance Akins, is coming to Jonesboro. Akins, who is a nationally recognized recovery advocate, will speak at a special recovery service hosted by Seven Recovery at Sanctuary Church on Friday, July 31st. Akins had an addiction to prescription pain medication, which eventually led to harder drugs. She was able to rebuild her life through recovery, and today speaks to a variety of recovery groups, churches, treatment centers, and more. Seven Recovery is the recovery ministry of Sanctuary Church of Jonesboro, with meetings held there weekly. The governing body of the Arkansas Activities Association will hold its annual meeting Monday. The board will be voting on more than a dozen proposals, including several changes to the eligibility rule for junior high and senior high athletes, increased penalties for fighting, and revisions to the state's football competitive equity model and the AAA constitution and bylaws. The meeting will be held Monday at the State House Convention Center in downtown Little Rock. Some of the changes, if approved, would begin with the 2026-2027 school year, with football-related measures being considered not taking effect until future classification cycles.
0: All right, let's get into the second half of this 7 o'clock hour this morning on this July the 24th. The year is 1975, an Apollo spacecraft splashed down to the Pacific, completing a mission which included the first docking with the Soyuz capsule from the Soviet Union. Happened today, 1975. Let's share the night together here. Dr. Hook to kick things off here on the second half of this 7 o'clock hour on this Friday, July the 24th.

Dr. Hook here this morning in the second half of the 7 o'clock hour. We talked about this earlier. The film Sergeant Pepper's Lonely Hearts Club Band opened in America today, 1978, and it tanks. Savaged by critics, it becomes a legendary Hollywood flop despite appearances which included Peter Frampton, Billy Preston, Aerosmith, and the Bee Gees. We played a little Billy Preston. Let's play some Bee Gees for you this morning, appearing in Sgt. Pepper's Lonely Hearts Club Band film today, 1978. And I got to get a message to you. Our message, thank you for listening.

0: trying to get that message out here this morning, the best oldies in the Mid-South. Well, the year is 1915 today when the SS Eastland, it was a passenger ship carrying more than 2,500 people, rolled onto its side while docked at the Clark Street Bridge on the Chicago River. An estimated 844 people died in the disaster. It happened today, 1915, from the Mid-South's Oldies Station, the Oldies Network.
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6: Hi, everyone. Our Friday forecast is going to be partly sunny. Temperatures through the afternoon will stay warm in the mid-80s. Tonight, we'll bring in a few more clouds and a 50% chance of showers and storms after midnight. Tomorrow, we'll have clouds in the morning. We'll still keep a slight chance of a shower or storm through the afternoon, but it will be hotter with a high Saturday of 92. Then on Sunday, mostly sunny skies. The temperatures will continue to climb with a high of 95 degrees. From the Arkansas Now Weather Center, I'm meteorologist Laura Huckabee.
0: All right, Laura, got some light rain in Jonesboro this morning with a temperature reading of 68. In West Memphis, it's 72. In Tunica this morning, cloudy sky, 73. In Fraser, it's mostly cloudy, 72. In Memphis International, cloudy skies, temperature reading of 74. We're just trying to keep that old ball rolling this morning. One of our own up next, but right now, Jay and the Techniques.

got to keep it rolling here on Oldies. That's what we're trying to do here this morning, on this Friday morning. Well, the year is 1984. Reverend Clarence LaVon Franklin, that's Aretha's father, dies 5 years after being shot during a robbery attempt at his Detroit home. The incident left him in a coma until his death at the age of 69. That's Aretha Franklin's dad today, 1984. Hey, it's 1985. A stretch of Detroit Washington Boulevard is renamed Aretha Franklin's Freeway of Love in honor of her recent comeback hit. That was 1985. Hey, let's hear a song from Macklemore Avenue. It was written by Otis Redding. A Little Respect, made a hit by Aretha.

0: Franklin here this morning in the second half of the 7 o'clock hour. It's 7:50 now before the hour of 8 o'clock. Got a little bit about Paul and the Beatles here up next on Oldies.
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0: All right, let's go back to the year 2001 today. It was 3 years after the death of his first wife, Linda. Paul McCartney gets engaged to former model and activist Heather Mills, whom he met at a charity event in 1999. The marriage? Well, it lasted 6 years, including a two-year separation. It did produce a daughter, Beatrice Millie McCartney, and a large settlement for Mills. I can imagine. No telling what that was. Let's hear from John, George, Paul, and Ringo. Elton John, he's up next.

You had a little hard day's night here in the closing minutes of the 7 o'clock hour. It's 1977 today. Led Zeppelin plays their last concert in America today, performing at the Day on the Green at Alameda County Coliseum in Oakland, California. Their tour is set to continue into August, but is canceled when Robert Plant's son dies 2 days later. Sad. 1977. 1 year earlier, 1976, Elton John's duet with Kiki Dee, Don't Go Breaking My Heart. Well, it hits number one in the UK. It's 1976, and here it is on Oldies at 7:55, 5 before 8 o'clock.

All right, hitting number one in the UK. Elton John and Kiki D here this morning on Oldies. The year is 1958. Johnny Cash started recording session for his third album, in which was released in November 1958. That was by Columbia label after Johnny's departure from Sun Records. Yeah. Well, here's a song to take us to news time that Johnny did at Sun. It peaked at number 14, was on the charts for a total of 19 weeks from Union Avenue, 706 Union Avenue. We've got Ballad of a Teenage Queen.

0: That's from Sun Studios, Sun Records, and speaking of Sun, the year is 2003. The U.S. National Registry of Historic Places declared Memphis, Tennessee, Sun Studio, that's at 706 Union Avenue, a historic landmark, 2003. Thought we'd throw that in there this morning. Hey, let's take a break for some news and weather. Back with the best oldies in the Mid-South here on the Mid-South's Oldie Station, the Oldies Network.
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2: ABC News, I'm Sherry Preston. A 13th night of airstrikes between the U.S. and Iran, and President Trump now says he's considering even tougher attacks in the coming days.
3: Senior officials tell ABC News the options include strikes as large as Operation Epic Fury's opening days, possibly even bigger. After Iranian allied Houthis in Yemen struck two Saudi ships in the Red Sea, the president warning, if they do this again, major military punishment will be inflicted upon Iran and the Houthis.
2: ABC's Karen Waugh, President Trump's latest set of tariff hikes provoking objections from numerous countries. The move in response to the Supreme Court striking down the president's earlier tariffs. The European Union ruling today that TikTok fails to protect the privacy of minors by allowing adults to view their accounts. The action exposing children to cyberbullying and potential predatory behavior, the EU says. Another day of flash flood warnings in the east, including parts of North Carolina, where they've been pummeled by rain in recent days. This is ABC News.
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6: Hi, everyone. Our Friday forecast is going to be partly sunny. Temperatures through the afternoon will stay warm in the mid-80s. Tonight, we'll bring in a few more clouds and a 50% chance of showers and storms after midnight. Tomorrow, we'll have clouds in the morning. We'll still keep a slight chance of a shower or storm through the afternoon, but it will be hotter with a high Saturday of 92. Then on Sunday, mostly sunny skies. The temperatures will continue to climb with a high of 95 degrees. From the Arkansas Now Weather Center, I'm meteorologist Laura Huckabee.
0: All right, Laura. In the Mid-South here this morning in Searcy, cloudy skies, 73, 74 in Stuttgart this morning. We've got some light rain in Jonesboro, 68. It's pretty cool there, a little cooler anyway. In Dyersburg, mostly cloudy, 67. In Malden this morning, cloudy skies, 70. And Memphis International, cloudy skies, temperature reading of 74. Hey, it's 5 minutes past the hour of 8 o'clock on this Friday, July the 25th. The 205th day of 2026, or 160 days left in the year. Speaking of Malden, he lives in Malden now. He was born in Kaiser, Arkansas. We're talking about our very own Norval Feltz. And they tell the story that Roy Orbison and Norval ran into Roy Orbison at an airport several years ago and said, Norval, I hadn't seen you since the Pink and Black days. And, of course, during the 50s, that was a popular combination of color, cars, and clothes. And so Norval wrote a song, Pink and Black Days. It has to do with Sun Records from Memphis. And we talked about the year is 2003 when the U.S. National Registry of Historic Places declares Sun Studios a historic landmark. Well, let's kick off the 8 o'clock hour with our very own Kaiser, Arkansas native, Norval Feltz, Pink and Black Days, here on the Mid-South's Oldie Station, the Oldies Network.

like that rockabilly feel. You betcha. That's our very own Norval Feltz here, kicking things off on the 8 o'clock hour, making Sun Studios a landmark, a national historic landmark, yeah. Hey, it's 9 minutes past the hour of 8 o'clock. Here's actor, singer James Darren. Goodbye, cruel world. Judy in Disguise, John Fred, the Playboy Band, up next.

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3: Hi everyone, our Friday forecast is going to be partly sunny. Temperatures through the afternoon will stay warm in the mid-80s. Tonight we'll bring in a few more clouds and a 50% chance of showers and storms after midnight. Tomorrow we'll have clouds in the morning. We'll still keep a slight chance of a shower or storm through the afternoon, but it will be hotter with a high Saturday of 92. Then on Sunday, mostly sunny skies. The temperatures will continue to climb with a high of 95 degrees. From the Arkansas Now Weather Center, I'm meteorologist Laura Huckabee.

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1: Good morning, everyone. This is an update from the EAB Newsroom. A motion has been filed in Poinsett County Circuit Court to reconsider the bond set for a man charged in the death of a Martree police officer last month. The motion was filed by 2nd Judicial District Prosecuting Attorney Sonia Haygood and Deputy Prosecuting Attorney Jimmy Turnbow in the case of Kareem Jones, who is a Wynn native. Jones, 28, was involved in a crash on June 28th in Martree that led to the death of police officer Trevor Howard. Jones was arrested last week on charges including negligent homicide, second-degree battery, criminal mischief, driving while intoxicated, reckless driving, no insurance, and failure to stop at a stop sign. Attorneys filed a motion saying they believe the bond set in the case, $1,500 cash, was too low to ensure Jones' appearance in court on those charges, which would result in more than 30 years in prison. No decision has been made on the motion. Jones has been ordered to appear in Poinsett County Circuit Court next Monday and could face additional failure to appear charges if he does not show up. A Walnut Ridge man has been found guilty on conspiracy to distribute and possession with intent to distribute methamphetamine and distribution of methamphetamine. 40-year-old Bobby Scott Glenn was found guilty this week in federal court in Jonesboro. He and 71-year-old Harry Keith Lane of Corning were indicted in May of 2024 for allegedly trying to distribute 50 grams or more of methamphetamine. Lane pleaded guilty to a conspiracy charge last month. The case began in January of 2024 following an investigation by Homeland Security that also involved 43-year-old Alex Dillard of Jonesboro, who court documents identify as a large-scale methamphetamine distributor in northeast Arkansas. Dillard was indicted and pleaded guilty to one count of distribution of methamphetamine in January. All three men are awaiting sentencing. The average gas price rose by about 25 cents a gallon over the last week, according to AAA. The statewide average for regular unleaded is now $3.79 a gallon, up 24 cents from last week and about a dollar more than 1 year ago. The national average for gas rose 15 cents a gallon to $4.09. AAA says instability in the Persian Gulf region continues to be the driving factor in the rise of gas prices. The defending national champions in high school football, St. Francis Academy of Baltimore, Maryland, is set to compete in the inaugural Patriot Bowl against Bryant High School on Patriot Day, September the 11th. The game will be played at War Memorial Stadium in Little Rock. The game is being organized by Sam Glover, who also organizes the King Cotton Holiday Classic basketball tournament. Bryant has been a powerhouse in Class 7A football, winning the state championship 7 of the last 8 years. They won the title every time since 2018, except for 2023. St. Francis Academy is one of the top independent high school football programs in the country and won the Overtime Nationals High School Football Championship last year.

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5: Hi, everyone. Our Friday forecast is going to be partly sunny. Temperatures through the afternoon will stay warm in the mid-80s. Tonight, we'll bring in a few more clouds and a 50% chance of showers and storms after midnight. Tomorrow, we'll have clouds in the morning. We'll still keep a slight chance of a shower or storm through the afternoon, but it will be hotter with a high Saturday of 92. Then on Sunday, mostly sunny skies. The temperatures will continue to climb with a high of 95 degrees. From the Arkansas Now Weather Center, I'm meteorologist Laura Huckabee.
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4: Hi everyone, skies will be partly sunny today as temperatures settle in the mid-80s. Enjoy it while you can because much harder weather is going to be moving in pretty quickly. We've got a slight chance of a shower or storm tonight. Tomorrow, mostly cloudy early, a few scattered showers and storms around, hotter with a high of 92. And then on Sunday, we'll have lots of sunshine and a high of 95 degrees. By Monday, afternoon highs move into the upper 90s. From the Arkansas Now Weather Center, I'm meteorologist Laura Huckabee.

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4: Hi everyone, skies will be partly sunny today as temperatures settle in the mid-80s. Enjoy it while you can because much harder weather is going to be moving in pretty quickly. We've got a slight chance of a shower or storm tonight. Tomorrow, mostly cloudy early, a few scattered showers and storms around, hotter with a high of 92. And then on Sunday, we'll have lots of sunshine and a high of 95 degrees. By Monday, afternoon highs move into the upper 90s. From the Arkansas Now Weather Center, I'm meteorologist Laura Huckabee.

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1: Here is this hour's headlines from the Arkansas Now newsroom. A federal judge sentenced 38-year-old Trent Porter of BB to 27 years in prison for his role in a fentanyl distribution conspiracy that resulted in a fatal overdose in Little Rock. Prosecutors said Porter supplied thousands of fentanyl pills, including one linked to a 2023 death. For the first time in the 80-year history of American Legion Boys Nation, an Arkansan has been elected president of the national program. Rising Fayetteville High School senior Sawyer Ray earned the organization's highest honor this week. The University of Arkansas Division of Agriculture announced its Rice and Soybean Field Day will take place July 30th at the Northeast Rice Research and Extension Center in Harrisburg. The event will showcase current research in row crop production through field tours and seminars. From the Arkansas Now newsroom, I'm Kelly Conley.
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Partly sunny today as temperatures settle in the mid-80s. Enjoy it while you can because much hotter weather is going to be moving in pretty quickly. We've got a slight chance of a shower or storm tonight. Tomorrow, mostly cloudy early. A few scattered showers and storms around. Hotter with a high of 92. And then on Sunday, we'll have lots of sunshine and a high of 95 degrees. By Monday, afternoon highs move into the upper 90s. From the Arkansas Now Weather Center, I'm meteorologist Laura Huckabee.

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1: Cattle prices up early, most everything else falling. Good morning, I'm Scotty Woodson on the EAB Ag Network with your EAB opening market report. September corn 457 and three quarters, down 6 1/4. With December corn 481 and a quarter, down 6 1/4. August soybeans 1237 and three quarters, up 1/4. September soybeans 1230 1/2, down 1/2. September wheat at 665 1/4, down 31. With December wheat at 683 1/2, down 30 1/4. October cotton at 7905, down 79. With December cotton at 8030, down 91. September rice 1405, down 8 cents. With November rice 1451, down 3. Moving on to livestock now. August live cattle at 227.35, up 195. October live cattle at 223.32 1/2, also up 195. August feeder cattle at 348.02 1/2, up 425. September feeder cattle at 344.37 1/2, up 452 1/2. August lane hogs at 102.10, down 5, with October hogs at 88.65, down 25. 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
1: ABC News, I'm Sherry Preston. 16-year-old Colt Gray pleaded guilty to all 55 counts in a deadly school shooting 2 years ago. He faces a minimum of life in prison, but a judge must decide if he will be eligible for parole. Two adults and two students killed at Appalachie High in that shooting. Another round of tariffs coming from the White House this morning, affecting about 99% of all imported items in the U.S. and leaving many Americans wondering what their costs will be now.
2: If you're a company, especially a small business, they say, what are we actually paying here? What is the rate? So that's one part of this uncertainty. The other part is, does it mean that those companies that had started to kind of accept the status quo, as they face higher costs, which we've talked about from the beginning, that means importers are paying more for products. Do they absorb those or do they pass them down?
1: ABC's Elizabeth Schulze. Drones carrying explosives targeting a city in northern Iraq where U.S. forces are stationed as the conflict flares once again. The U.S. and Iran exchanging fire for another night. This is ABC News.
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11: Hi, everyone. Skies will be partly sunny today as temperatures settle in the mid-80s. Enjoy it while you can because much harder weather is going to be moving in pretty quickly. We've got a slight chance of a shower or storm tonight. Tomorrow, mostly cloudy early. A few scattered showers and storms around. Hotter with a high of 92. And then on Sunday, we'll have lots of sunshine and a high of 95 degrees. By Monday, afternoon highs move into the upper 90s. From the Arkansas Now Weather Center, I'm meteorologist Laura Huckabee.

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3: Hi everyone, skies will be partly sunny today as temperatures settle in the mid-80s. Enjoy it while you can, because much harder weather is going to be moving in pretty quickly. We've got a slight chance of a shower or storm tonight. Tomorrow, mostly cloudy early, a few scattered showers and storms around, hotter with a high of 92. And then on Sunday, we'll have lots of sunshine and a high of 95 degrees. By Monday, afternoon highs move into the upper 90s. From the Arkansas Now Weather Center, I'm meteorologist Laura Huckabee.

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1: Here are the latest headlines from the Arkansas Now newsroom. A man has died after an attack at the Little Rock National Cemetery. Police arrested 33-year-old Philip Lambert on a first-degree murder charge after 34-year-old Zachary Counts died Tuesday from head injuries suffered in the attack. The investigation is ongoing. Arkansas Attorney General Tim Griffin has appealed a federal court ruling that blocked the Ten Commandments monument at the Arkansas Capitol. The appeal argues that the monument commemorates the role of the Ten Commandments in Arkansas and U.S. legal history and says the lower court relied on outdated legal standards instead of a 2022 U.S. Supreme Court decision. The case is now before the Eighth Circuit Court of Appeals. And American Cruise Lines will start sailing 180-passenger riverboats up and down the Arkansas River this fall, adding Little Rock as a full-day overnight stop on a new 9-day cruise between Memphis and Tulsa. The inaugural Arkansas River cruise will set sail November the 9th with dates scheduled through 2029. From the Arkansas Now newsroom, I'm Scotty Woodson.
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5: Hi, everyone. Skies will be partly sunny today as temperatures settle in the mid-80s. Enjoy it while you can because much harder weather is going to be moving in pretty quickly. We've got a slight chance of a shower or storm tonight. Tomorrow, mostly cloudy early. A few scattered showers and storms around. Hotter with a high of 92. And then on Sunday, we'll have lots of sunshine and a high of 95 degrees. By Monday, afternoon highs move into the upper 90s. From the Arkansas Now Weather Center, I'm meteorologist Laura Huckabee.

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1: 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September corn 462 and 3/4 down 1 1/4, with December corn 46 and 3/4 down 3/4. August soybeans 1242 and a half up 5, with September soybeans 1237 and a half up 6 1/2. September wheat at 675 down 21 1/4. December wheat at 693 down 20 3/4. October cotton at 7902 down 82. December cotton at 8062 down 59. September rice at 13.99 down 14 cents. November rice at 14.40 down 14. Moving on to livestock now. August live cattle at 228.05 up 265. October live cattle at 223.40 up 202.5. August feeder cattle at 347.07.5 up 330. September feeder cattle at 343.67.5 up 382.5. August lane hogs at 102.95 up 80, with October hogs at 89.52.5 up 62.5. 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
1: ABC News, I'm Sherry Preston. New numbers just out this morning show that the country has surpassed 2025's record-breaking tally for measles, with more than 2,300 cases and 5 months left to go in the year. 16-year-old Colt Gray has entered a guilty plea to all 55 counts in a deadly shooting nearly 2 years ago at Appalachia High School in Florida. In March, a jury convicted Gray's father on charges because he gave his son the rifle used in the shootings. A slow-moving storm system bringing worries of widespread flooding to the Carolinas this weekend.
2: Charleston to Wilmington today finds themselves in a level 3 out of 4, so that's where some of the heaviest rain will be falling. We're talking about 3-inch-per-hour rainfall rates possible. That includes Myrtle Beach right in the center of it. We've seen these heavy showers. Obviously, we know what this front can do. It's taken its sweet time getting through, and we're going to see this all the way through Saturday afternoon.
1: ABC's Ginger Z, stocks edging higher, oil prices dipping for the first time in a week amid more heavy fighting in the Mideast. This is ABC News.
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6: Hi everyone, skies will be partly sunny today as temperatures settle in the mid-80s. Enjoy it while you can because much harder weather is going to be moving in pretty quickly. We've got a slight chance of a shower or storm tonight. Tomorrow, mostly cloudy early, a few scattered showers and storms around, hotter with a high of 92. And then on Sunday, we'll have lots of sunshine and a high of 95 degrees. By Monday, afternoon highs move into the upper 90s. From the Arkansas Now Weather Center, I'm meteorologist Laura Huckabee.
7: Oh,

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Then a rock was formed when we held hands. Sunny, sunny, one so true.

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4: Hi everyone, skies will be partly sunny today as temperatures settle in the mid-80s. Enjoy it while you can because much harder weather is going to be moving in pretty quickly. We've got a slight chance of a shower or storm tonight. Tomorrow, mostly cloudy early, a few scattered showers and storms around, hotter with a high of 92. And then on Sunday, we'll have lots of sunshine and a high of 95 degrees. By Monday, afternoon highs move into the upper 90s. From the Arkansas Now Weather Center, I'm meteorologist Laura Huckabee.

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1: Here's the latest headlines in the Arkansas Now newsroom. A federal judge has sentenced 38-year-old Trent Porter of BB to 27 years in prison for his role in a fentanyl distribution conspiracy that resulted in a fatal overdose in Little Rock. Prosecutors said Porter supplied thousands of fentanyl pills, including one linked to a 2023 death. AAA officials say gas prices in Arkansas continue to rise alongside crude oil prices. Arkansas is currently at an average of $3.79 for a gallon of unleaded regular. This marks a 24-cent jump from a week ago and a 99-cent jump from this time last year. And the Arkansas Department of Human Services is launching a new app later this month to help SNAP beneficiaries protect their EBT cards from scammers. DHS officials announced they'll launch the EBT Edge new app later this month. Beneficiaries can download the app now and begin linking their accounts and managing their benefits on Monday, July 27th. From the Arkansas Now newsroom, I'm Scotty Woodson.
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6: Hi, everyone. Skies will be partly sunny today as temperatures settle in the mid-80s. Enjoy it while you can because much harder weather is going to be moving in pretty quickly. We've got a slight chance of a shower or storm tonight. Tomorrow, mostly cloudy early. A few scattered showers and storms around. Hotter with a high of 92. And then on Sunday, we'll have lots of sunshine and a high of 95 degrees. By Monday, afternoon highs move into the upper 90s. From the Arkansas Now Weather Center, I'm meteorologist Laura Huckabee. Oldies.

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1: ABC News, I'm Stephanie. Officer Colt Bray, the teen accused of killing two teachers and two students in the 2024 Appalachian High School shooting in Georgia, this morning pleaded guilty to all 55 charges in court.
2: The maximum punishment that you're facing is the rest of your life in prison without parole. You understand that? Yes, ma'am.
1: Gray now faces a minimum life sentence. In March, jury convicted Gray's father, Colin, on charges of second-degree murder and involuntary manslaughter after reportedly giving his son the rifle he later used in the massacre. LeBron James is taking his talents to the Philadelphia 76ers. The two-time NBA champ made the announcement on social media, tweeting in part, quote, "I still want to sacrifice. I still want to work. I still want to grind. I still want to compete to win and have a chance at the feeling of winning another championship." James signed on an $8 million two-year deal with a player option, according to Clutch Sports CEO Rich Paul, his agent. This is ABC News.
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7: Hi everyone, skies will be partly sunny today as temperatures settle in the mid-80s. Enjoy it while you can because much harder weather is going to be moving in pretty quickly. We've got a slight chance of a shower or storm tonight. Tomorrow, mostly cloudy early, a few scattered showers and storms around, hotter with a high of 92. And then on Sunday, we'll have lots of sunshine and a high of 95 degrees. By Monday, afternoon highs move into the upper 90s. From the Arkansas Now Weather Center, I'm meteorologist Laura Huckabee. Oldie.

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2: 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Hello, I'm Scotty Woodson on the EAB Ag Network with your EAB Noon Market Report. September corn 462 down 2. With December corn 45 and 3 quarters down 1 and 3 quarters. August soybeans 1245 and a half up 8. With September soybeans 1238 and 3 quarters up 7 and 3 quarters. September wheat at 674 and 3 quarters down 21 and a half. December wheat at 692 and a quarter down 21 and a quarter. October cotton at 7902 down 82. With December cotton at 8031 down 90. September rice 1393 down 20 cents. November rice at 1434 also down 20. Moving on to livestock now. August live cattle 226.55 up 115. October live cattle 221.82 and a half up 45. August feeder cattle 343.07 and a half down 70. September feeder cattle 339.12 and a half down 72 and a half. August lean hogs at 102.72 and a half up 57 and a half. With October hogs at 89.05 up 15. That's your EAB Noon Market Report, and I'm Scotty Woodson. Have a great day.
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5: Hi everyone, skies will be partly sunny today as temperatures settle in the mid-80s. Enjoy it while you can because much harder weather is going to be moving in pretty quickly. We've got a slight chance of a shower or storm tonight. Tomorrow, mostly cloudy early, a few scattered showers and storms around, hotter with a high of 92. And then on Sunday, we'll have lots of sunshine and a high of 95 degrees. By Monday, afternoon highs move into the upper 90s. From the Arkansas Now Weather Center, I'm meteorologist Laura Huckabee.

some of y'all never been down south too much. I'm gonna tell you a little bit about this so that you understand what I'm talking about. Down there we have a plant that grows out in the woods and the fields. Looks something like a turnip green. Everybody calls it poke salad. Poke salad. Used to know a girl lived down there and she'd go out in the evenings and pick her a mess of it. 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
1: Good morning, everyone. This is an update from the EAB Newsroom. A motion has been filed in Poinsett County Circuit Court to reconsider the bond set for a man charged in the death of a Martree police officer last month. The motion was filed by 2nd Judicial District Prosecuting Attorney Sonia Haygood and Deputy Prosecuting Attorney Jimmy Turnbow in the case of Kareem Jones, who is a Wynn native. Jones, 28, was involved in a crash on June 28th in Martree that led to the death of police officer Trevor Howard. Jones was arrested last week on charges including negligent homicide, second-degree battery, criminal mischief, driving while intoxicated, reckless driving, no insurance, and failure to stop at a stop sign. Attorneys filed a motion saying they believe the bond set in the case, $1,500 cash, was too low to ensure Jones's appearance in court on those charges, which would result in more than 30 years in prison. No decision has been made on the motion. Jones has been ordered to appear in Poinsett County Circuit Court next Monday and could face additional failure to appear charges if he does not show up. A Walnut Ridge man has been found guilty on conspiracy to distribute and possession with intent to distribute methamphetamine and distribution of methamphetamine. 40-year-old Bobby Scott Glenn was found guilty this week in federal court in Jonesboro. He and 71-year-old Harry Keith Lane of Corning were indicted in May of 2024 for allegedly trying to distribute 50 grams or more of methamphetamine. Lane pleaded guilty to a conspiracy charge last month. The case began in January of 2024 following an investigation by Homeland Security that also involved 43-year-old Alex Dillard of Jonesboro, who court documents identify as a large-scale methamphetamine distributor in Northeast Arkansas. Dillard was indicted and pleaded guilty to one count of distribution of methamphetamine in January. All three men are awaiting sentencing. The average gas price rose by about 25 cents a gallon over the last week, according to AAA. The statewide average for regular unleaded is now $3.79 a gallon, up 24 cents from last week and about a dollar more than 1 year ago. The national average for gas rose 15 cents a gallon to $4.09. AAA says instability in the Persian Gulf region continues to be the driving factor in the rise of gas prices. The defending national champions in high school football, St. Francis Academy of Baltimore, Maryland, is set to compete in the inaugural Patriot Bowl against Bryant High School on Patriot Day, September the 11th. The game will be played at War Memorial Stadium in Little Rock. The game is being organized by Sam Glover, who also organizes the King Cotton Holiday Classic basketball tournament. Bryant has been a powerhouse in Class 7A football, winning the state championship 7 of the last 8 years. They've won the title every time since 2018, except for 2023. St. Francis Academy is one of the top independent high school football programs in the country and won the Overtime Nationals High School Football Championship last year.

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5: Hi, everyone. Skies will be partly sunny today as temperatures settle in the mid-80s. Enjoy it while you can because much harder weather is going to be moving in pretty quickly. We've got a slight chance of a shower or storm tonight. Tomorrow, mostly cloudy early, a few scattered showers and storms around, hotter with a high of 92. And then on Sunday, we'll have lots of sunshine and a high of 95 degrees. By Monday, afternoon highs move into the upper 90s. From the Arkansas Now Weather Center, I'm meteorologist Laura Huckabee.

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4: Partly sunny skies for the rest of the afternoon. Today we'll enjoy highs in the mid-80s. That's a treat for this time of the year. Tonight we've got a couple of extra clouds moving in, a few scattered rain showers, and a low near 70 degrees. Tomorrow for Saturday, clouds in the morning, a few scattered rain showers, and a high of 92. That heat index is really going to climb on the last part of the weekend. We'll have sunshine for Sunday and a high of 95 degrees. By Monday, 98. From the Arkansas Now Weather Center, I'm meteorologist Laura Huckabee.
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1: Here are the latest headlines from the Arkansas Now newsroom. A man has died after an attack at the Little Rock National Cemetery. Police arrested 33-year-old Philip Lambert on a first-degree murder charge after 34-year-old Zachary Counts died Tuesday from head injuries suffered in the attack. The investigation is ongoing. Arkansas Attorney General Tim Griffin has appealed a federal court ruling that blocked the Ten Commandments monument at the Arkansas Capitol. The appeal argues that the monument commemorates the role of the Ten Commandments in Arkansas and U.S. legal history and says the lower court relied on outdated legal standards instead of a 2022 U.S. Supreme Court decision. The case is now before the Eighth Circuit Court of Appeals. And American Cruise Lines will start sailing 180-passenger riverboats up and down the Arkansas River this fall, adding Little Rock as a full-day overnight stop on a new 9-day cruise between Memphis and Tulsa. The inaugural Arkansas River cruise will set sail November the 9th with dates scheduled through 2029. From the Arkansas Now newsroom, I'm Scotty Woodson.
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6: Partly sunny skies for the rest of the afternoon. Today we'll enjoy highs in the mid-80s. That's a treat for this time of the year. Tonight we've got a couple of extra clouds moving in, a few scattered rain showers, and a low near 70 degrees. Tomorrow for Saturday, clouds in the morning, a few scattered rain showers, and a high of 92. That heat index is really going to climb on the last part of the weekend. We'll have sunshine for Sunday and a high of 95 degrees. By Monday, 98. From the Arkansas Now Weather Center, I'm meteorologist Laura Huckabee.

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1: ABC News, I'm Stephanie Officer. More than 80 countries are included in President Trump's new 10% to 12.5% tariffs reportedly aimed at combating forced labor violations. This as the administration looks to reignite trade talks. ABC's Elizabeth Schulze.
2: Basically, what's happened is that the White House, the Trump administration, has done these investigations. This is a more traditional way of imposing tariffs into all of these partners. They're accusing them of using forced labor practices as a justification for putting these new tariffs in place.
1: Oil prices pushed higher by nearly two full weeks of U.S. attacks on Iran, hitting neighbors in the Middle East. ABC's Rebecca Jarvis.
3: National average this morning, $4.09 a gallon. It has been creeping higher since this re-escalation. Gas Buddy's Patrick DeHaan predicts the U.S. could see $4.25 to $4.40 a gallon very soon. And it all comes back to the price of oil. Multiple routes are threatened, with the price of oil about $89.37 a barrel this morning.
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7: Partly sunny skies for the rest of the afternoon. Today we'll enjoy highs in the mid-80s. That's a treat for this time of the year. Tonight we've got a couple of extra clouds moving in, a few scattered rain showers, and a low near 70 degrees. Tomorrow for Saturday, clouds in the morning, a few scattered rain showers, and a high of 92. That heat index is really going to climb on the last part of the weekend. We'll have sunshine for Sunday and a high of 95 degrees. By Monday, 98. From the Arkansas Now Weather Center, I'm meteorologist Laura Huckabee.

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3: Partly sunny skies for the rest of the afternoon. Today we'll enjoy highs in the mid-80s. That's a treat for this time of the year. Tonight we've got a couple of extra clouds moving in, a few scattered rain showers, and a low near 70 degrees. Tomorrow for Saturday, clouds in the morning, a few scattered rain showers, and a high of 92. That heat index is really going to climb on the last part of the weekend. We'll have sunshine for Sunday and a high of 95 degrees. By Monday, 98. From the Arkansas Now Weather Center, I'm meteorologist Laura Huckabee.
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1: Here's the latest headlines from the Arkansas Now newsroom. A federal judge has sentenced 38-year-old Trent Porter of BB to 27 years in prison for his role in a fentanyl distribution conspiracy that resulted in a fatal overdose in Little Rock. Prosecutors said Porter supplied thousands of fentanyl pills, including one linked to a 2023 death. AAA officials say gas prices in Arkansas continue to rise alongside crude oil prices. Arkansas is currently at an average of $3.79 for a gallon of unleaded regular. This marks a 24-cent jump from a week ago and a 99-cent jump from this time last year. And the Arkansas Department of Human Services is launching a new app later this month to help SNAP beneficiaries protect their EBT cards from scammers. DHS officials announced they'll launch the EBT Edge new app later this month. Beneficiaries can download the app now and begin linking their accounts and managing their benefits on Monday, July 27th. From the Arkansas Now newsroom, I'm Scotty Woodson.
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8: Partly sunny skies for the rest of the afternoon. Today we'll enjoy highs in the mid-80s. That's a treat for this time of the year. Tonight we've got a couple of extra clouds moving in, a few scattered rain showers, and a low near 70 degrees. Tomorrow for Saturday, clouds in the morning, a few scattered rain showers, and a high of 92. That heat index is really going to climb on the last part of the weekend. We'll have sunshine for Sunday and a high of 95 degrees. By Monday, 98. From the Arkansas Now Weather Center, I'm meteorologist Laura Huckabee.

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1: Rice down, soybeans up. 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September corn 464 and a quarter up a quarter, with December corn 47 and a half unchanged. August soybeans 1248 up 10 and a half, with September soybeans 1240 and a quarter up 9 and a quarter. September wheat at 678 down 18 and a quarter, with December wheat at 695 and a half, also down 18 and a quarter. October cotton at 78.55 down 129. December cotton at 79.98 down 123. September rice at 13.97 and a half down 15 and a half. November rice at 14.39 down 15. Moving on to livestock now. August live cattle 227.07 and a half up 167 and a half. October live cattle 222.50 up 112 and a half. August feeder cattle 345.32 and a half up 155. September feeder cattle 341.45 up 160. August lane hogs at 102.85 up 70, with October hogs at 89.02 and a half up 12 and a half. That's your EAB Market Countdown, and I'm Scotty Woodson. Have a great day.
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1: ABC News, I'm Stephanie Officer. The U.S. has conducted a 13th day of strikes as Iranian drones targeted U.S. assets in northern Iraq and Bahrain. The Houthis have been targeting ships in a major strait in the Red Sea known as the Bab al-Mandab Strait. Now President Trump is considering even larger strikes. ABC's Karen Travers.
2: Two senior administration officials tell ABC that he is considering a range of options, but one thing on the table is going back to military strikes that would look like the beginning of this conflict. Back in late February, early March, that's how big it could potentially be.
1: On Wall Street, stocks are rising and oil prices are falling for the first time in a week, even as heavy fighting in the Middle East, again, threatened to slow the global flow of oil. The S&P 500 is up 0.4%. The Dow Jones Industrial Average rose 265 points, and the NASDAQ Composite fell 0.1%. All three indexes are on track to finish the week lower. Brent crude oil fell 3.2%. This is ABC News.
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6: Partly sunny skies for the rest of the afternoon. Today we'll enjoy highs in the mid-80s. That's a treat for this time of the year. Tonight we've got a couple of extra clouds moving in, a few scattered rain showers, and a low near 70 degrees. Tomorrow for Saturday, clouds in the morning, a few scattered rain showers, and a high of 92. That heat index is really going to climb on the last part of the weekend. We'll have sunshine for Sunday and a high of 95 degrees. By Monday, 98. From the Arkansas Now Weather Center, I'm meteorologist Laura Huckabee. We'll be right back.

I feel like it's raining all over the world. 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A distant moaning of a train seems to play a sad refrain to the night.

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7: Partly sunny skies for the rest of the afternoon. Today we'll enjoy highs in the mid-80s. That's a treat for this time of the year. Tonight we've got a couple of extra clouds moving in, a few scattered rain showers, and a low near 70 degrees. Tomorrow for Saturday, clouds in the morning, a few scattered rain showers, and a high of 92. That heat index is really going to climb on the last part of the weekend. We'll have sunshine for Sunday and a high of 95 degrees. By Monday, 98. From the Arkansas Now Weather Center, I'm meteorologist Laura Huckabee.

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1: Here are the latest headlines from the Arkansas Now newsroom. According to the Sebastian County Sheriff's Office, two students were killed when a vehicle went into Boonville Lake on Thursday night. The two attended Boonville Public Schools, according to the district. Reports are that one person was able to escape the vehicle and brought to a local hospital. The Sheriff's Office is not releasing the names of the deceased at this time. A man has died after an attack at Little Rock National Cemetery. Police arrested 33-year-old Philip Lambert on a first-degree murder charge after 34-year-old Zachary Counts died Tuesday from head injuries suffered in the attack. The investigation is ongoing. And the Arkansas Single Parent Scholarship Fund will accept applications for fall 2026 scholarships from August 1st through September 1st. 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
5: Partly sunny skies for the rest of the afternoon. Today we'll enjoy highs in the mid-80s. That's a treat for this time of the year. Tonight we've got a couple of extra clouds moving in, a few scattered rain showers, and a low near 70 degrees. Tomorrow for Saturday, clouds in the morning, a few scattered rain showers, and a high of 92. That heat index is really going to climb on the last part of the weekend. We'll have sunshine for Sunday and a high of 95 degrees. By Monday, 98. From the Arkansas Now Weather Center, I'm meteorologist Laura Huckabee.

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1: 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September corn 464 and a quarter up a quarter, with December corn 47 and a half unchanged. August soybeans 1248 up 10 and a half, with September soybeans 1240 and a quarter up 9 and a quarter. September wheat at 678 down 18 and a quarter, with December wheat at 695 and a half, also down 18 and a quarter. October cotton at 7855 down 129. December cotton at 7998 down 123. September rice at 1397 and a half down 15 and a half. November rice at 1439 down 15. Moving on to livestock now. August live cattle 227.07 and a half, up 167 and a half. October live cattle 222.50, up 112 and a half. August feeder cattle 345.32 and a half, up 155. September feeder cattle 341.45, up 160.

0: August Lane Hogs at 102.85 up 70, with October Hogs at 89.02.5 up 12.5. That's your EAB Market Recap, and I'm Scotty Woodson. Have a great day.
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2: ABC News, I'm Stephanie Officer. Colt Bray, the teen accused of killing two teachers and two students in the 2024 Appalachian High School shooting in Georgia this morning, pleaded guilty to all 55 charges in court.
3: The maximum punishment that you're facing is the rest of your life in prison without parole. You understand that? Yes, sir.
2: Gray now faces a minimum life sentence. In March, a jury convicted Gray's father, Colin, on charges of second-degree murder and involuntary manslaughter after reportedly giving his son the rifle he later used in the massacre. In a statement today, an Iranian official says that for every Iranian citizen killed in the U.S. attacks, an American service member will be killed. According to the Iranian state media, General Ali Abdullahi says this will be the definitive equation of the battlefield. An update now in yesterday's seaplane crash off Washington State's coast that injured several people. Kenmore Air says the pilot has been released from the hospital. Three passengers remain hospitalized. This is ABC News.
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7: Partly sunny skies for the rest of the afternoon. Today we'll enjoy highs in the mid-80s. That's a treat for this time of the year. Tonight we've got a couple of extra clouds moving in, a few scattered rain showers, and a low near 70 degrees. Tomorrow for Saturday, clouds in the morning, a few scattered rain showers, and a high of 92. That heat index is really going to climb on the last part of the weekend. We'll have sunshine for Sunday and a high of 95 degrees. By Monday, 98. From the Arkansas Now Weather Center, I'm meteorologist Laura Huckabee.

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5: Partly sunny skies for the rest of the afternoon. Today we'll enjoy highs in the mid-80s. That's a treat for this time of the year. Tonight we've got a couple of extra clouds moving in, a few scattered rain showers, and a low near 70 degrees. Tomorrow for Saturday, clouds in the morning, a few scattered rain showers, and a high of 92. That heat index is really going to climb on the last part of the weekend. We'll have sunshine for Sunday and a high of 95 degrees. By Monday, 98. From the Arkansas Now Weather Center, I'm meteorologist Laura Huckabee.
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1: Here's this hour's headlines from the Arkansas Now newsroom. A man has died after an attack at Little Rock National Cemetery. Police arrested 33-year-old Philip Lambert on a first-degree murder charge after 34-year-old Zachary Counts died Tuesday from head injuries suffered in the attack. An investigation is ongoing. And Arkansas Attorney General Tim Griffin has appealed a federal court ruling that blocked the Ten Commandments monument at the Arkansas Capitol. The appeal argues the monument commemorates the role of the Ten Commandments in Arkansas in U.S. legal history and says the lower court relied on outdated legal standards instead of a 2022 U.S. Supreme Court decision. The case is now before the Eighth Circuit Court of Appeals. And R. Sorrells of Crooked County recently won $200,000 playing the Arkansas Scholarship Lottery's Diamond and Gold Scratch-Off Game. From the Arkansas Now Newsroom, I'm Hannah Campbell.
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6: Partly sunny skies for the rest of the afternoon. Today we'll enjoy highs in the mid-80s. That's a treat for this time of the year. Tonight we've got a couple of extra clouds moving in, a few scattered rain showers, and a low near 70 degrees. Tomorrow for Saturday, clouds in the morning, a few scattered rain showers, and a high of 92. That heat index is really going to climb on the last part of the weekend. We'll have sunshine for Sunday and a high of 95 degrees. By Monday, 98. From the Arkansas Now Weather Center, I'm meteorologist Laura Huckabee.

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2: ABC News, I'm Stephanie Officer. It's still unclear whether Saudi Arabia will agree to a nuclear partnership with the U.S. President Trump insists it's in the works. The deal would allow the U.S. to help the Saudis build nuclear power, but the president added a condition. The Saudis have to sign on to the Abraham Accords. Today, Trump claims Saudi Arabia will.
3: They and others didn't want to do it because of the problem that they had with Iran. You don't have that problem anymore. You don't have a great power there anymore. You have a problem, but the problem is disappearing day by day.
2: New Jersey is the latest state to ban surveillance pricing, companies setting different prices based on personal info and shopping history. Connecticut, Maryland, and New York have similar laws in effect. ABC's Elizabeth Schulte.
4: There is some opposition to this new law. An association representing New Jersey businesses says that new limits on consumer data could ultimately result in fewer loyalty programs, coupons, and discounts for customers.
2: This is ABC News.
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7: More clouds moving in for the evening and overnight forecast, along with a few scattered showers and storms. Tomorrow for Saturday, we'll start with clouds in the morning. We'll keep a slight chance of a shower or storm around for the afternoon. Highs for Saturday climb into the low 90s, but look out, that heat index for Saturday afternoon, 105. On Sunday, sunshine returns. It'll start getting a little hotter with a high of 95 degrees. On Monday, sunny and a high of 98. From the Arkansas Now Weather Center, I'm meteorologist Laura Huckabee.

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8: More clouds moving in for the evening and overnight forecast, along with a few scattered showers and storms. Tomorrow for Saturday, we'll start with clouds in the morning. We'll keep a slight chance of a shower or storm around for the afternoon. Highs for Saturday climb into the low 90s, but look out, that heat index for Saturday afternoon, 105. On Sunday, sunshine returns. It'll start getting a little hotter with a high of 95 degrees. On Monday, sunny and a high of 98. From the Arkansas Now Weather Center, I'm meteorologist Laura Huckabee.

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1: Good morning, everyone. This is an update from the EAB Newsroom. Jonesboro Mayor Harold Copenhaver has endorsed purchasing the former Shelter Insurance Claims Office to temporarily house the city's police department. The city's justice complex on West Washington Avenue closed last June, forcing the department to use a number of other city-owned buildings, including parks and recreation facilities. That move required several community centers in the city to reduce or stop services offered to the public due to security reasons. Construction has begun on a new 911 dispatch center and real-time intelligence center. However, funding for a new police headquarters remains unknown. The city has now identified the former Shelter Insurance building on East Highland Drive as a potential temporary headquarters, with leaders saying it would require fewer modifications than other buildings being considered. The city has offered $2.75 million for the building, with the sale subject to council approval. With the heat index in the triple digits, the Arkansas Department of Transportation is keeping a close watch on both the conditions of roadways in the state and its employees. RDOT says heat, like the cold, can cause damage to the roads. It can also be dangerous for road workers. A spokesperson for RDOT says the agency uses a buddy system and allows employees to take frequent breaks and provides water for them. The drivers are also encouraged to keep a heat safety toolkit in their vehicle should they become stranded. The mother of Vice President J.D. Vance, Beverly Vance Akins, is coming to Jonesboro. Akins, who is a nationally recognized recovery advocate, will speak at a special recovery service hosted by Seven Recovery at Sanctuary Church on Friday, July 31st. Akins had an addiction to prescription pain medication, which eventually led to harder drugs. She was able to rebuild her life through recovery and today speaks to a variety of recovery groups, churches, treatment centers, and more. Seven Recovery is the recovery ministry of Sanctuary Church of Jonesboro, with meetings held there weekly. The governing body of the Arkansas Activities Association will hold its annual meeting Monday. The board will be voting on more than a dozen proposals, including several changes to the eligibility rule for junior high and senior high athletes, increased penalties for fighting, and revisions to the state's football competitive equity model and the AAA Constitution and bylaws. The meeting will be held Monday at the State House Convention Center in downtown Little Rock. Some of the changes, if approved, would begin with the 2026-2027 school year, with football-related measures being considered not taking effect until future classification cycles.
2: My pappy said, son, you're gonna drive me to drinking if you don't stop driving that hot rod Lincoln. Story of the hot rod race with the Fords and Lincolns was setting the pace. That story is true. I'm here to say I was driving that Model A. It's got a Lincoln motor and it's really souped up. That Model A body makes it look like a pup's. Got 8 cylinders and uses them all. Got overdrive, just won't stall. With a 4-barrel carb and a dual exhaust, with 4-11 gears you can really get lost. Got safety tubes, but I ain't scared. The brakes are good, tires fair. Pulled out of San Pedro late one night, the moon and the stars was shining bright. We was driving up Grapevine Hill, passing cars like they was standing still. All of a sudden, in a wink of an eye, a Cadillac sedan passed us by. I said, boys, it's a mark for me. By then, the taillight was all you could see. Now the fellas ribbed me for being behind, so I thought I'd make the Lincoln unwind. Took my foot off the gas, and man alive, I shoved it on down into overdrive. Wound it up to 110, my speedometer said that I hit top end. My foot was glued like lead to the floor, that's all there is, and there ain't no more. Now the boys all thought I lost my sense, and telephone poles looked like a picket fence. They said, slow down, I see spots, the lines on the road just look like dots. took a corner, sideswiped the truck, crossed my fingers just for luck. My fenders was clicking the guardrail post, the guy beside me was white as a ghost. Smoke was coming from out of the back when I started to gain on that Cadillac. Knew it could catch him, I thought it could pass. Don't you know by then we'd be low on gas. He had flames coming from out of the side. Feel the tension, man, what a ride. I said, look out, boys, I got a license to fly. And that cat, he pulled over and let us by. Now all of a sudden she started knocking down in the gym. She started to rock and I looked in the mirror. Red light was blinking, the cops was after my hot rod Lincoln. They arrested me and they put me in jail. And they called my pappy to throw my bail. And he said, son, you're gonna drive me to drinking if you don't stop driving that hot rod Lincoln.

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5: More clouds moving in for the evening and overnight forecast, along with a few scattered showers and storms. Tomorrow for Saturday, we'll start with clouds in the morning. We'll keep a slight chance of a shower or storm around for the afternoon. Highs for Saturday climb into the low 90s, but look out, that heat index for Saturday afternoon, 105. On Sunday, sunshine returns. It'll start getting a little hotter with a high of 95 degrees. On Monday, sunny and a high of 98. From the Arkansas Now Weather Center, I'm meteorologist Laura Huckabee.

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1: ABC News, I'm Stephanie Officer. The U.S. continues striking Iranian assets in the region while Iran and one of its main proxy groups is also attacking. The U.S. up to its 13th consecutive day of strikes while Iranian drones were targeting U.S. assets in northern Iraq and Bahrain. The Houthis have been targeting ships in a major strait in the Red Sea known as the Bab al-Mandab Strait.
2: Look, we're talking to them right now. I think they're getting more and more serious as the days go by, for maybe the obvious reason. But we are talking to them right now.
1: Gas pain? You're not alone. It's blamed on the rising cost of crude oil, the main ingredient in gasoline, due to the blocked Strait of Hormuz as the U.S. war with Iran drags on. Driver Doug Slace was filling up on I-81 on his trip to Cooperstown with his family after flying in from Philly.
3: Everything costs more, and I'm kind of used to that. Thankfully, you know, it's not a big impact to our lives right now.
1: AAA has recorded prices closer to the $4 mark across the country. 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
7: More clouds moving in for the evening and overnight forecast, along with a few scattered showers and storms. Tomorrow for Saturday, we'll start with clouds in the morning. We'll keep a slight chance of a shower or storm around for the afternoon. Highs for Saturday climb into the low 90s, but look out, that heat index for Saturday afternoon, 105. On Sunday, sunshine returns. It'll start getting a little hotter with a high of 95 degrees. On Monday, sunny and a high of 98. From the Arkansas Now Weather Center, I'm meteorologist Laura Huckabee.
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5: More clouds moving in for the evening and overnight forecast, along with a few scattered showers and storms. Tomorrow for Saturday, we'll start with clouds in the morning. We'll keep a slight chance of a shower or storm around for the afternoon. Highs for Saturday climb into the low 90s, but look out, that heat index for Saturday afternoon, 105. On Sunday, sunshine returns. It'll start getting a little hotter with a high of 95 degrees. On Monday, sunny and a high of 98. From the Arkansas Now Weather Center, I'm meteorologist Laura Huckabee.

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2: Here's this hour's headlines from the Arkansas Now Newsroom. The latest data from the Arkansas Department of Health shows a significant increase in reported cases of cyclosporiasis, intestinal parasite disease. ADH reports that Arkansas now has 79 cases of the disease. That's more than double the 35 cases reported 7 days earlier. And in Sebastian County, two people are dead after a vehicle drove into Boonville Lake Thursday night. The incident happened around 9:14 p.m. Three people were inside the vehicle. One person was able to get out and was taken to a local hospital. The other two did not make it out in time. The incident is under investigation. And right now, the average price for gas in Arkansas is $3.79. This marks a 24-cent jump from a week ago and a 99-cent jump from last year. From the Arkansas Now Newsroom, I'm Hannah Campbell.
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7: More clouds moving in for the evening and overnight forecast, along with a few scattered showers and storms. Tomorrow for Saturday, we'll start with clouds in the morning. We'll keep a slight chance of a shower or storm around for the afternoon. Highs for Saturday climb into the low 90s, but look out, that heat index for Saturday afternoon, 105. On Sunday, sunshine returns. It'll start getting a little hotter with a high of 95 degrees. On Monday, sunny and a high of 98. From the Arkansas Now Weather Center, I'm meteorologist Laura Huckabee. Oh.

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1: ABC News, I'm Dave Packer. Colt Gray, the teenager who carried out a mass shooting at Georgia's Appalachian High School in 2024 that left two students and two teachers dead, pleading guilty to 55 counts today, including murder. Gray faces life in prison. As the U.S. and Iran trade attacks, a delegation from Oman is in Tehran today meeting with Iranian officials.
2: Oman has emerged as an important mediator during this war, in part because of their location. They're directly across the Strait of Hormuz on the southern coast, and also because of their ties and their relationship with the Iranians.
1: ABC's Patrick Reval. The new Gordie Howe Bridge between Canada and the U.S. over the Detroit River opened today, and due to President Trump's new tariffs on Canada, the U.S. not invited to the opening ceremony. President Trump tonight to speak at the rescheduled White House Correspondents' Dinner after the threat of a gunman canceled the first try. LeBron James officially announcing he's going to the Philly 76ers for the likely end of his career. This is ABC News.
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6: More clouds moving in for the evening and overnight forecast, along with a few scattered showers and storms. Tomorrow for Saturday, we'll start with clouds in the morning. We'll keep a slight chance of a shower or storm around for the afternoon. Highs for Saturday climb into the low 90s, but look out, that heat index for Saturday afternoon, 105. On Sunday, sunshine returns. It'll start getting a little hotter with a high of 95 degrees. On Monday, sunny and a high of 98. From the Arkansas Now Weather Center, I'm meteorologist Laura Huckabee. Oh,